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0: Fine and sunny today, a top of 19 degrees. The chance of showers tonight in the west. Tomorrow, morning showers before a partly cloudy day, a top of 21. Mostly sunny for your Wednesday and 22. 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
9: G'day, Sydney. This is Higo. Have you come off the weekend maybe spending a little bit too much money? You're thinking, how am I going to pay this bill? The Bank of Christian, that's how. It's open for business. And this morning, you might have heard that Nicole needed some help with...
10: I've got my insurance bill for my car and I've got my husband's insurance bill. They've both come at the same time. So
11: it's the worst, isn't it?
10: But then you've got to pay rego on top of that.
11: I know.
10: It's
11: yeah.
10: Ridiculous.
11: Yeah, it's non-stop,
10: just got
11: isn't
10: out of
11: it?
10: Hand.
9: Okay, we're going to pay both.
10: Oh, wow. That's fantastic. Thank you so much, Christian. You're a legend. Thank you very much, and to Gold as well.
9: How good would it be to have your outstanding bill, whatever it is, paid within the next, I don't know, 20 minutes? But that's only going to happen if you upload it now to thegoldwebsite.com.au. All I know is that he wants to pay your bill so you can get ahead for this week, this month, whatever it is. His Simple Minds, Don't You Forget About Me. It's just great songs on Gold. Whoa.

0: REM, Everybody Hurts. It's just great songs on Gold with Higo. And coming up next, Tina Turner. I want to go back in time for a moment here. When she was in Australia in 1988 and was being interviewed, because she's such an inspiration and hero to so many aspiring singers and dancers, and surely she had a hero of her own growing up.
1: Betty Grable. I think we all have heroes and people that we want to pattern ourselves from. It was basically acting, because I was already singing and I didn't know very much about a singing career other than church at the time. So I was basically dreaming of being an actress.
0: And you need a song that'll get you moving and inspire you even more from Tina. It's next here at Gold.
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13: 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It's a chilly 12 degrees this morning. 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
24: 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At Bilpin, a crash on Bell's Line of Road near Horsfield Road causing delays both ways. At Currajong Hills, a car towing a trailer has broken down on Bell's Line of Road. It's eastbound just past Bailey's Lane. There's a breakdown at Mascot on Qantas Drive. It's in an eastbound lane approaching Robert Street. Bonnie Rick Heights, a breakdown on Elizabeth Drive. It's eastbound in the right turn lane at Smithfield Road. Nearly a crash at Liverpool has been tidied up and Macquarie Street is back on track approaching the Hume Highway. 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That's Sydney's latest traffic.
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27: Hi there, Sean Fraser with the latest. One Nation's popularity is skyrocketing. Pauline Hanson's party is now the most popular political party in Australia. Latest Redbridge data has One Nation on top with 31% of support compared to Labor on 28% and the Coalition on 20%. Former Liberal PM Tony Abbott has been asked about his thoughts on Pauline running the country one day.
28: I'm not into disparaging someone who has been around and has shown a lot of resilience and consistency over the years, but I do believe that a strong Liberal National Coalition has proven again and again that we are capable of giving Australia the good government our country so desperately needs.
27: Labor's plans to halve the number of poker machines across New South Wales is receiving support. Reverend Bill Cruz has joined the campaign after spending a lifetime providing care to homeless people across Sydney. He says he's seen firsthand what poker addiction can do. A man's appearing in court today, charged after a pursuit in Sydney's west overnight. Police were patrolling in Pendle Hill when they noticed a car driving suspiciously. The car failed to stop and a pursuit began. The 60-year-old has been charged with driving dangerously and refused bail. And Brazil is now investigating two possible Ebola cases. The men had recently been in the Democratic Republic of Congo. More than 200 people are believed to have died in the latest outbreak.
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27: Well, the Socceroos World Cup squad has been announced this morning. Christian Volpato has been rushed straight in after making a shock announcement on Friday that he was switching allegiances from Italy to Australia. The 22-year-old's return means veteran forward.

0: Morning showers before a partly cloudy day, a top of 21. Mostly sunny for your Wednesday and 22. 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
4: Oh, happy Monday, Sydney. This is Higo. How are the bills stacking up at your place? 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I've done that now, but I think over the weekend I may have another one coming, and I didn't mean it, but... Man, whatever your bill is, you can get the Bank of Christian to pay it for you. 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
5: Got the trifecta of bills, gas, water, electricity at the one time, and then got the unexpected mechanic bill. 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
4: 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I've got it for you straight after the B-52s. Love Shack. It's just great songs on gold.

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0: It's Just Great Songs on Gold, and this is the home of the Bank of Christian, open for business and paying your bills. Now, there's a couple of things you need to remember with this. It doesn't matter what the bill is for, but it is really important that you remember that you have actually asked for his help. I've got to take you back to when Chanel got the phone call from the Bank of Christian. She was a little bit confused.
1: Sorry, what was this regarding?
2: Have you entered a competition to pay your diploma bill?
1: Oh, shut up. Oh, my God.
2: Phew, I thought we'd called the wrong number then. 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
1: What is this scam?
2: Oh, Chanel, it has been a joy speaking to you, and I'd love to pay off the 672 diploma bill.
1: Amazing. Thank you so much. Now I'm going to cry after I made you cry.
0: 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He could call you at any time. Here at Gold.
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31: 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At Bilpin, a crash on Bell's Line of Road near Horsfield Road causing delays both ways. At Currajong Hills, a car towing a trailer has broken down on Bell's Line of Road. It's eastbound just past Bailey's Lane. There's a breakdown at Mascot on Qantas Drive. It's in an eastbound lane approaching Robert Street. Bonnie Rig Heights, a breakdown on Elizabeth Drive. It's eastbound in the right turn lane at Smithfield Road. Nearly a crash at Liverpool has been tidied up and Macquarie Street is back on track approaching the Hume Highway. 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
35: Good afternoon, I'm Chandra Llewellyn. Barnaby Joyce says One Nation is not getting ahead of itself, despite new polling showing it is now the most popular political party in Australia. The Redbridge poll has it 3 points clear of the ALP on primary votes and 11% ahead of the coalition. Joyce telling Seven they're not in government yet.
36: Ahead of ourselves, that'd be hubris. It's an incredible honour. It's an indicator, not a vote.
35: A national inquiry into public school infrastructure begins in New South Wales this week. The Australian Education Union is looking at whether schools have the facilities needed for future growth. A man's been charged after allegedly leading police on a chase in a stolen car across the New South Wales and Queensland border. Police say the 28-year-old clocked speeds of 168 k's an hour before crashing into a fence, cars and palm trees. He then tried to swim across a lagoon before being arrested. An Aussie diver continues to help with rescue efforts in Laos, where two men remain trapped in a flooded cave. Five men were able to get out, and Josh Richards has told Nine it's a great relief.
37: Very muddy miners climbing out of this mine, so completely off guard for all of us.
35: And the opening of the multi-billion dollar metro line to the new Western Airport risked being delayed further until 2028. Confidential documents reportedly revealing bureaucrats warned of an elevated risk to the 23-kilometre metro line. It was meant to open later this year.
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35: Updating sport, the Panthers sealed a 20-18-point win over the Warriors in a Sunday night thriller. Penrith rested their biggest stars, Nathan Cleary, Isaiah Yeo and Brian To'o, after Origin Game 1. Earlier, the Dragons won their first game in 295 days with a 30-26-point victory over the Broncos, and Canberra downed the Cowboys 26 points to 12. A major step forward today ahead of the 2032 Olympics. Initial works getting underway for the new Brisbane Stadium. The Games Infrastructure Authority has now taken possession of the Victoria Park site. That's the latest news and sport.
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11: Good afternoon. You got Tony Tenaglia here. Totally 80s time. Who's ready for this? The whole hour of great songs from the 80s. We're going to find out this hour what the one thing was that made Morton Harkett join AHA. We are also going to let you choose some of the music that we play this hour in your Totally 80s Triple Play. You can request your favourites now via the win page at thegoldwebsite.com.au. But for many years, we've heard of the rivalry between Michael Jackson and Prince. It led one journalist to ask Prince this question.
12: Hypothetically, who would win in a fist fight, you or Michael Jackson?
13: Michael's not a fighter, he's a lover.
11: Is that his way of saying he'd win? And there was a song that Prince wrote for an all-female band that turned out to be a huge hit for them. We will play that right after this from the Proclaimers. I'm on my way. It kicks off Totally 80s on Sydney's Gold on 1.7. Just great songs.

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1: OMG, Mick Jagger's playing Sydney. 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

0: Totally 80s on Gold, just great songs with an absolute ripper of a Totally 80s triple play with Journey, Don't Stop Believing, Michael Jackson, Billie Jean and George Harrison. Got my mind set on you. Three songs that will put you in a great mood for today. See, this is the thing about Totally 80s. You don't necessarily have to have grown up in the 80s to enjoy the music that we play, to love it. If you do have songs from the 80s you want us to play for you, though, request them now via the win page at thegoldwebsite.com.au. Now, 41 years ago today, a-ha released their debut album, Hunting High and Low. What was the one thing that made Morten Harkett join the band? We'll find out in the next 10 minutes here on Totally 80s.
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0: Billy Joel, tell her about it. Wrapping up today's Totally 80s on Gold. Just great songs. Back from midday tomorrow. We know Totally 80s is an hour full of your favourites, but if you have three in particular that you want to hear, three of your favourite songs from the 80s, we'd love to play them for you in your Totally 80s Triple Play. 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You got Tony Tenaglia this afternoon. Next hour, we're going to find out which artist is responsible for getting Guns N' Roses back together. And we're going to get Christian from the Bank of Christian to pay your bill. 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
22: 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Marsden Park, Richmond Road, busy both ways. On off the M7, Oaklands, lights are blacked out. Penn Hills Road, Bennington Road. M1 Calgary, earlier crash northbound, affecting lane 1, approaching the Lunamid Creek Bridge with southbound steady run back down towards Sydney. At the Seas Tenery Drive, busy both ways around Arthur's Street. No problems for the run Heathcote Road between Liverpool and Princess Highway. Harbour Tunnels, they're moving well, same to the freeway North Sydney northbound, southbound. Running out of hot water? Need a new hot water system? 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That's Sydney's latest traffic.
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24: Hi there, I'm Kate O'Bree with the latest. The federal government has been blocked from keeping key counter-terror documents secret by the Royal Commission. Commissioner Virginia Bell rejecting a bid to withhold cabinet material, ruling it's vital to the inquiry into the Bondi terror attack. The government had argued the documents should remain confidential, but the commission says access is needed to properly assess whether agencies were adequately funded and resourced. Pauline Hanson has declared she is ready to lead the country. It comes as One Nation is now considered the most popular political party in Australia. The latest Redbridge data has the party on top with 31% compared to Labor on 28% and the Coalition on 20% support.
25: I believe that I have the ability to do it. I'm not going to underestimate myself.
24: Home prices across the country have stalled with higher interest rates flowing into the market. New PropTrack figures show national prices were flat in May following a slight fall in April. Sydney leading the decline, down 0.2%. Senior economist Angus Moore says the slowdown reflects recent rate hikes with further soft conditions expected.
26: The reason that we're starting to see that softness in home prices is the fact that the RBA has already raised rates 3 times this year, and we're probably expecting to see at least one more hike. That's weighing on borrowing capacity, on buyer demand, and that's starting to flow through to home prices.
24: And Canterbury Bankstown locals are losing the most money to the pokies. Data shows people there have lost almost $200 million. Fairfield, Cumberland and the Central Coast coming in close behind.
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24: Ethan Strange has backed up his dream Origin debut to steer the Raiders to a 26-12 win over the Cowboys. The 5'8" crossed for a try and set up another. Coach Ricky Stewart offering advice as the 21-year-old battles Mitch Moses to retain his Blues jersey for Game 2.
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1: make it really hard for them not to pick him.
24: And the Socceroos squad for the World Cup has been announced. Christian Volpato has been rushed in after changing his allegiance from Italy to Australia on Friday. It means that veteran forward Martin Boyle misses out.
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24: A sunny day with the chance of showers tonight. Morning showers and a top of 20 tomorrow. 21 degrees and mostly sunny on Wednesday. Right now it's 17 right across Sydney. 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Wake up on the bright

0: It's great songs. This is Gold with the Lumineers. Ho, hey. I really want to say hi ho, it's off to work we go. I think that's a completely different song. It is Tony Tenaglia here this afternoon. Aerosmith's Steven Tyler was on the Howard Stern Show and got hit with this question.
1: Are you the guy responsible for getting Slash and Axl talking again and back into the band Guns N' Roses? Wow. Are you behind that or not?
2: I'm sure I'm not solely.
1: Did you say to Axl?
2: I said, you need to get back together again soon because we all miss you. Same thing someone said to me when Joe and I were fighting.
1: Would you mind doing this for Led Zeppelin, get Jimmy Page and Robert Plant back together?
2: I tried.
0: Hello, what? Can you try a little bit harder? Guns N' Roses up next here on Gold.
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2: 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A great song hits.

0: just great songs. This is Gold with Rick Astley, Never Gonna Give You Up. Did you know he performed at Eurovision a few years back? 2024. Now, he wasn't a contestant. He was what you call an interval artist. So he performed between all the artists, you know, entertaining the crowd and stuff like that. I actually do have a Eurovision contestant coming up next hour. This lady represented the UK with a song called Don't Play That Song Again. They did play it again and again because it got as high as 34 in the charts. More on her coming up, as well as details on how you can get a bill paid from the Bank of Christian.
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23: 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Chester Hill, lights are blacked out, Waldron Road, Bent Street. No problems on safe Heathcote Road between Liverpool and the Prince's Highway. Parramatta Road, Auburn, busy, past Rawson Street, out towards Granville and the M4. The M4 looking good, out towards the foot of the mountains and back again. No problems I'm seeing for the M5, past King George's Road towards Wombank Avenue. Hugh Motorway, travelling well, Ingleburn, Campbelltown. 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That's Sydney's latest traffic.
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26: Hi there, I'm Kate O'Bree with the latest. A royal commission has rejected the federal government's bid to keep key counter-terror documents secret. Commissioner Virginia Bell says the cabinet material is crucial to assessing agency resourcing before the Bondi terror attack. The government had argued the documents should remain confidential under usual cabinet rules. Tony Abbott is confident he can help the coalition win back some of the support it's lost to One Nation as the former PM embarks on his new role as the Liberals' national president.
27: Because if you look back to the record of some previous Liberal governments, such as my own, we did scrap taxes, we did cut migration, particularly illegal migration, and we didn't have an emissions obsession.
26: Tony Abbott on Nine. It comes as today's Redbridge poll gives One Nation the lead in terms of primary vote. It's at 31% ahead of Labor on 28 and the Coalition back on 20. The property market is losing momentum with PropTrack figures showing prices slipped slightly in May. Sydney down 0.2%. Senior economist Angus Moore says higher interest rates and easing demand are cooling the market.
28: We're likely to see soft conditions through the back half of this year, given that we've already seen three hikes and they probably haven't fully flowed through yet. And we are expecting that we'll see at least one more hike over the back half of this year. And that's going to continue to weigh on home prices.
26: And the mother of murdered British backpacker Peter Falconio has made a rare plea for help to find her son's body. The 28-year-old was killed by Bradley Murdoch in 2001. He refused to reveal where Peter's body is during deathbed questioning earlier this year.
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26: A gritty performance from the Panthers, who were without their origin stars last night. They downed the Warriors 20-18 at CommBank.
30: Yeah, we just needed everyone to kind of put their best foot forward and perform well, and they all did.
26: Coach Ivan Cleary there. At the conclusion of round 13, the Knights are into the top four. The Sharks move into the top eight. And the Socceroos World Cup squad has been announced. Christian Volpato has been rushed straight in after making a shock announcement on Friday that he was switching allegiances from Italy to Australia. The 22-year-old's return means veteran forward Martin Boyle has missed out on an appearance.
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26: A sunny day with the chance of showers tonight. Morning showers and a top of 20 tomorrow. 21 degrees and mostly sunny on Wednesday. 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
9: It is Tony Tenaglia this afternoon. You know, Christian, the Christian O'Connell Show, is in a very giving mood at the moment. He's got access to our bank accounts. And what he wants to do is pay your bills. It doesn't matter what the bill is for. It could be something to do with school fees or uniforms or utility bill or maybe a grocery bill. Or you get the picture, okay? So what you've got to do is go through your bills and then upload them to thegoldwebsite.com.au. The bill could be paid at any time. A call could be made to you at any time. If you see your phone ring and you go, I don't know that number, doesn't matter, please answer it, because some cash could be coming your way. Now, Nikki French, she represented the UK at Eurovision in 2000. Made it to the finals. Where did she finish? Find out in around 30 minutes' time when we play you a song from Nikki French. This is Gold, Just Great Songs.

0: last great song, Cindy's Golden at 1.7 with Nikki French, who represented the UK at Eurovision in 2000. Where did she place in the finals? She finished up in 16th place.
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0: Over the past couple of weeks, we've been asking you to nominate your favourite pub for Christian O'Connell's Save Our Pub campaign. Now, this week, five pubs are going to get $5,000 each, and then we're going to announce one pub to get a full makeover. This morning's $5,000 pub winner was the Grand Ridge.
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0: Michael, Freedom on Gold, just great songs. Got Jonesy and Amanda coming up for the drive home. A big week for Jonesy and Amanda too. This week, giving away Citizen watches valued at $3,000, and they want to top up your bank account with up to $2,000 with Instagram. That's coming up after five. Jonesy and Amanda next.
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23: 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Len Waters Estate, the M7 southbound off ramp to Cow Pasture Road, a semi-trailer breakdown. In Leppington, Dedincourt Road at Camden Valley Way, a car's broken down southbound, lane one's blocked. In the Blue Mountains, in Bell, Chipley Road near Darling Causeway, we've got a breakdown here eastbound. Over to Paddington, Oxford Street at Young Street, traffic lights on the flash. The M4 motorway, a little slow past Pitt Street in each direction. We're filling up out of Old Toon Gabby northbound up Old Windsor Road towards Powers Road, maintaining westbound speed on the M2 past Pendant Hills Road. 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That's Sydney's latest traffic.
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26: Hi there, I'm Kate O'Bree with the latest. The so-called ISIS bride has appeared in a Melbourne court for a bail hearing after being charged with travelling to Syria to join Islamic State. Her lawyer says she is highly traumatised and wanted it known that she did not support Islamic State. She's accused of entering a declared area and being a member of a terrorist organisation. Barnaby Joyce says One Nation is not getting ahead of itself, despite new polling showing it's now the most popular political party in Australia. The Redbridge poll has it 3 points clear of the ALP on primary votes and 11% ahead of the coalition. Joyce telling Seven they're not in government yet.
27: I'll never get ahead of ourselves. That'd be hubris. It's an incredible honour. It's an indicator, not a vote.
26: No question time this week doesn't mean the barbs aren't still flying between the government and the opposition over the controversial tax bill. Treasurer Jim Chalmers has had another crack at Shadow Treasurer Tim Wilson.
28: I think it says everything about Tim Wilson, that he is prepared to weaponise a scare campaign full of lies against the very kind of changes that he has called for in the parliament and in his book.
26: And Australia will tick over to 28 million people sometime tomorrow. Accounting for deaths, births and people coming in and out of the country, our population is increasing by a person every minute and 15 seconds. Our population has grown by 1 million since September 2024.
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26: St George Illawarra's 295-day wait for an NRL win is over with a 30-26 upset over the Broncos. The Red V raced out to a 22-point lead before surviving a desperate fight back by the reigning premiers. Interim coach Dean Young relieved to finally break the shackles.
29: Yeah, I'm wrapped, stoked for all the boys, all the staff, all the fans that have been waiting so long. So, yeah, I'm really happy.
26: And a boost for the Rabbitohs as they wait for Latrell Mitchell to make a return from injury. Brandon Smith, David Fifita and Campbell Graham all on track to be named ahead of their clash with Manly. Trell won't be back till round 17.
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26: Sunny skies across Sydney this afternoon. There is the chance of showers coming through later on tonight. Morning showers tomorrow and a top of 20 degrees. 21 the top on Wednesday. Mostly sunny skies. Right now it's 18 degrees right across Sydney. 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
13: What a creep. I've heard them describe him as a drunken idiot.
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34: It's showtime.
35: Hello, Amanda. Pinch and a punch and all that sort of stuff.
36: That's right. We're in June. Our May was enormous. Both my sons had a birthday.
35: Mm-hmm.
36: Harley and I had a wedding anniversary. And then on Friday, Liam had his post-grad graduation.
35: I saw the pictures. He looks great.
36: Oh, yeah. And it's such a great thing. So he has graduated. It's called
35: What's he doing?
36: It's a master's of physiotherapy. But it was the health department, mm-hmm. the health students who all had their big graduation. And in light of what's going on with Harley, you know, he's been hospital a couple of times. We have medical people who come to our home too. And I've got new respect for all that allied health, the nurses, the speech pathologists, the speech therapists. There's so much more than just, you know, with those ones.

0: Gold. Hello there. It's Jonesy and Amanda driving you home this first day of June, and we're into the Fast Five.
1: How fast can this thing go?
2: Faster than the speed of light.
3: Jonesy and Amanda.
2: Fast Five.
4: We're up to the not-so-secret sound. Duh. We've got Armin from Glenfield. Hello, Armin.
5: Hello, Amanda.
4: Hello. Have a listen to this. It's not someone walking on dry leaves. Mm. What is it?
5: Oh, God. I'll take a stab in the dark. Spreading something on toast.
4: Yeah, it's spreading butter on toast.
0: There it is. Kind of specific. Are we sure it's butter that's being spread?
4: Well, let's listen again. Yep. I think it's spreading concrete.
0: That's butter. In 2025, dog owners in Argentina set a world record by gathering 2,397 dogs of what breed in a single park? This is a multiple choice thing for you, Armin. Was it A, Dachshunds, B, the Golden Retrievers, or C, Pitbulls?
5: Sorry, what was the first two?
0: Dachshunds.
4: There's Dachshunds, Golden Retriever, or Pitbull.
0: Mm.
5: Golden Retriever.
4: It is. Yeah. Have you seen the pictures of this? I want to go there. They call it the Golden Wave, and it's just a field filled with Golden Retrievers. I just want to go and live there.
0: I live with Dachshunds, not Pitbulls, though. You don't want that many Pitbulls.
4: So many bald men running around.
0: It's going down. I'm calling timber. The new film Masters of the Universe centers on which iconic hero, Armin?
5: Is there no multiple choice for that?
4: No, there's not.
0: Armin, come on. You know this. It's right in your wheelhouse.
4: I don't know it. What do you mean his wheelhouse? Because he's a man.
0: What's happened here?
5: sorry. What?
4: The question is, the new film, Masters of the Universe, centres on which iconic hero?
5: Iconic hero. Oh, my God.
4: Sorry, Armin.
0: Diana has joined us in George's Hall.
4: Diana, this isn't my thing, but it might be your thing. Masters of the Universe. Who's the iconic hero in this one?
6: Masters of the Universe. Is it Groot?
4: No.
0: No, that's... Guardians of the Galaxy.
4: What's the diff, really? I'm sick of them
0: all. There's a ginormous chasm of difference.
4: Really?
0: Danielle is in Taylor's Hill.
4: Hello, Danielle. Do you know who is in the Masters of the Universe? Who is it?
7: Yes, I do. It's He-Man.
0: He-Man.
4: Who was He-Man?
0: He-Man was that big Nordic-looking guy with the bowl cut. And
4: Prince Valiant with his shirt off.
0: He looked like a blonde Prince Valiant.
4: And what does he do? What are his powers, being a he-ish?
0: Jemwei Rai.
8: To be honest, I don't know. I just know his arch nemesis is Skeletor.
0: Yeah, Skeletor. Remember the skeleton guy? We used to call Dad Skeletor before he got his teeth fixed. kids. He appreciated it. Danielle, question number five. Danielle, are you still there?
7: Yes, I am.
0: In which state did recreational skiing first begin in Australia?
7: Is it New South Wales?
4: It was. In 1861.
0: Wow. So if someone would have just, it would have been someone from overseas, surely, a European
4: nation. Well, it says here that they were Norwegian gold miners introduced the sport.
0: Yep, and they would have got some wooden skis and just gone, off we go, down the hill.
4: Down the hill.
0: Danielle, what sort of car do you drive?
4: Get their teeth fixed.
7: A Kluger.
0: A Kluger. Well, $250 worth of fuel, that's, you pretty much get a full tank out of that.
7: Yeah, pretty much. Thank you so much, guys.
4: Congratulations,
7: really.
0: Congratulations, Danielle. If you'd like to register for Fast Five, jonesyandamanda.com.
4: What a quirky half hour we've had.
0: jonesyandamanda.com.au.
4: Lots of things coming up. There have been many dramas ahead of the 250-year anniversary of America. It's known as the semi-quincentennial. Crikey, it's hard to get on a coin. Emma Gillespie's going to break it down for us.
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10: 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M7 motorway southbound off-ramp to Cowpasture Road, a semi-trailer's broken down. In Paddington, lights are flashing yellow, Oxford Street corner of Young Street. We've had a breakdown clear from Bell, Chifley Road eastbound near Darling Causeway, traffic's picking up speed. A slow stretch northbound up Richmond Road through Colby and Marsden Park passing Garfield Road west. M4 motorway's underpaced both directions around Chifley. Church Street and the M5 motorway, building westbound from Fairford Road through to Moorbank Avenue. 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

0: Call. Hello there. It's Jonesy and Amanda driving you home.
1: My husband Harley was born in New Zealand, but when he was only two, he went over to England with his family and came back again when he was about 17 before coming to Australia. But they were always about to go back, so he was always a New Zealander in England. And he used to go and watch the cricket. He'd watch New Zealand play England. And he always had this dream that someone would be injured and the call would go out, is there a New Zealander in the crowd?
0: Mm.
1: The equivalent of this happened for someone in Sydney over the weekend. There was a concert, the Sydney La La Land concert. I haven't seen La La Land. Have you, Brendan?
0: No.
1: No, it's Ryan Gosling, Emma Stone. Have you seen it, Ryan?
2: Yeah, it's a great film.
1: Yeah, and it's a big musical.
0: Mm.
1: And so in the middle of this incredible musical production, something went wrong and the conductor said this.
3: He's gotten sick. The keyboard. The keyboard. Anybody like an amazing sight reader? You can sight read? Sight read? Okay. You want to join us?
1: A university student called Sterling Nasser was urged by his friends to volunteer, saying, you can do this.
0: You can go.
1: He put up his hand. He learned he was going to be playing the celeste, known as a bell piano, for the very first time. He hadn't played that before. But he kind of made it his own. It was amazing.
0: He's doing it.
1: He said he looked at the music on the page and he thought, I'm not going to be able to sight read this. So he said, I'm just going to wing it. I'm going to completely improvise. And he did. He imagined improvising was what Ryan Gosling's La La Land character would have wanted him to do.
0: This
1: so he
0: is channeled great.
1: It and had that incredible experience.
0: What a dream.
1: What a dream.
0: I used to, when I was, played drums, I would always imagine that I'd be called up to play the drums.
1: What venue would it be? Wouldn't it be the Opera House?
0: No,
1: some busker has a spew.
0: It'd be any gig and the drummer. Suddenly the drummer's unwell.
1: Is there a drummer in the crowd?
0: Is there a drummer around?
1: Brendan, stay where you are.
0: You know, it's one of those moments,
1: yeah,
0: isn't it?
1: Yeah, incredible.
0: Remember that time we used to do the backyard jams and we'd get a famous artist in someone's backyard and we had Leo Sayer. Do you remember that?
1: They would play music. They wouldn't just go into their backyard like a weirdo.
0: Well, it'd all be organised, tickety-boo. Yeah. We'd show up, but we had, like, heaps of people.
1: Yeah, and Leo Sayer.
0: Leo Sayer, and we're sitting there and I'm going...
1: Suburban backyard.
0: I said, that drummer is amazing. And Leo said, I didn't bring a drummer.
1: No, it was a guy whose house it was.
0: He just set up a kit.
1: Yeah, he just set up a kit and played along with them. And then, but also we did one with the Finn brothers, I think. Yeah. And as soon as they'd stopped, the guy himself took over and started playing himself.
0: What about James Rain? When we did James Rain, he's up there performing in someone's backyard.
1: In front of just 50 friends of the person who owns the house.
0: And then someone heckled him.
1: Yeah. It's a quirky time.
0: James goes, "Who's you guys wanted me here? Get off."
1: Would anyone like to be a heckler? Is there in the crowd who can be a heckler today?
0: Get off. Emma Gillespie, that's entertainment. Let's talk about the 250th year anniversary of America, known as the semi-quincentennial.
1: That old thing.
0: That's coming up on Gold.
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7: 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Dean Park on Richmond Road, three-car collision westbound approaching the M7. It's in the right turn lane, looking pretty heavy. We've just had a breakdown come and go from the M5 westbound near Heathcote Road with delays building towards Moorbank. In Paddington, Oxford Street at Young Street, set of traffic lights on the flash. The M2 motorways a little slower now westbound towards Windsor Road. Expect delays in Rouse Hill for Windsor Road at both directions as you pass Schofields Road, and traffic into the Blue Mountains for the M4 motorway steady westbound passing the Northern Road and only patches along the Great Western Highway. When you internet with Superloop, everything's fast, even their ads, like this one. All done. Now that's Superloop fast. 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That's Sydney's latest traffic.
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0: Emma Gillespie from the Daily Oz is here, and we are ready for our download.
3: Hello.
4: Well, hello. Once again, we are talking about US President Donald Trump struggling to find musicians who will agree to perform at his events. This is a long-running theme of Trump's current presidency, his previous administration, but this one is all about the 250th anniversary of American independence. So I don't know if you've seen this massive Freedom 250 concert that's been discussed for the last few months. Trump actually signed an executive order last year to establish a task force to provide what he's called a grand celebration worthy of the momentous occasion of the anniversary. But now there are questions about whether or not this concert is even going to go ahead because of the sudden exits of several artists who were booked for the event. So it was meant to play out in a few weeks' time on the Mall, the National Mall in Washington, D.C., dubbed as this great American state fair, supposed to be a party for the ages, including 16 days of celebrations, concerts, pavilions, fairground rides, flyovers. There's going to be a UFC fight on the White House lawn. Yeah. There's going to be an IndyCars special Grand Prix through D.C., but within 48 hours of this lineup being announced, it's become one of the most chaotic entertainment stories of the year. We were promised the Commodores, Flo Rida, Poison, Milli Vanilli, Vanilla Ice. But before the ink was even dry on this announcement, they started dropping like flies. We had Young MC, who sung Busta Move, the 1989 hit, who's walked back their participation, the Commodores, country singer Martina McBride, then Bret Michaels from Poison. Oh. He cited safety concerns on top of the political controversy. And by the end of the weekend, 7 of the 9 acts had pulled out.
3: Can I guess who's left? Is it Kid Rock and Scott Baio?
0: Yeah.
4: Flo Rida is left. Oh, Vanilla Ice is left.
0: Oh, okay. What about Three Doors Down? They're big supporters.
4: Well, I'm surprised because Kid Rock has always been a big supporter, so maybe he'll get the emergency call up as he has.
0: So hang on, he's not performing.
4: Not yet. Well, I'd say he'll probably be there.
0: I thought he'd be a shoo-in. Mm. I thought he'd be straight up.
4: It will shock you to hear that Trump hasn't taken the rejection well.
0: No.
4: He took to Truth Social. He called the artists, quote, overpriced singers who nobody wants to hear, whose music is boring and yet who do nothing but complain. He floated replacing them with himself.
3: No.
4: He's called himself the number one attraction anywhere in the world. My favorite bit, someone who draws bigger crowds than Elvis in his prime.
3: Oh, wow. This is a very interesting time. America celebrating being 250 years of independence.
0: And it's a big deal.
3: It is a big deal, but it's a time of reflection for America because looking at how do they define themselves? Who are they? Not just through the prism and the lens of this administration.
0: There you go.
3: It can't just be, here's our history, it's Kid Rock.
0: Thank you.
3: Watch this space. Thank you, Emma.
4: Thanks, guys.
2: Okay, your download is complete.
0: Just on that, Milli Vanilli, isn't one of them dead and the other one mimed?
3: Yes. and even the survivor has backed out.
0: And they've pulled out. Coming up, a chance to win a Citizen Atessa watch. It's an all-singing, all-dancing watch.
3: Valued at $3,000.
0: We have all the details coming up on Gold.
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25: 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There's some southbound congestion coming down through Casula on the M5 past Camden Valley Way with a sideline crash merging onto the Hume Motorway. Into Dean Park, Richmond Road approaching the M7 westbound 3-car collision. We've got the right turn lane blocked off. A breakdown's now moved from the M2 westbound off ramp to Pennon Hills Road. Still doing okay through the area, but building outbound on the motorway towards Windsor Road and North Mead James Roos Drive, heavy westbound. Did someone say free donuts? That's right. Donut King is giving away free hot cinnamon donuts this Friday, June 5th to celebrate National Donut Day. Donut miss out. Conditions apply. That's Sydney's latest traffic.
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0: Hi there, I'm Kate O'Bree with the latest. The federal government has been blocked from keeping key counter-terror documents secret by the Royal Commission into Anti-Semitism. The government wants the documents to remain confidential, but Commissioner Virginia Bell has rejected the bid, saying it's vital to the inquiry called in the wake of the Bondi terror attack. A court appearance today for a so-called ISIS bride in Melbourne. She was seeking bail after being charged with travelling to Syria to join Islamic State. Her lawyer describing the woman as highly traumatised and claims she no longer supports Islamic State. The war of words over the government's controversial tax bill is continuing between the Treasurer and his coalition opposite. Treasurer Jim Chalmers has taken aim at the Shadow Treasurer Tim Wilson, this time over his claim that about 85% of young people have shares.
2: He's lying about that as part of this desperate scare campaign against these sensible changes and sensible reforms.
0: Home prices across the country have stalled with higher interest rates flowing into the market. New PropTrack figures show the Sydney market is down 0.2%. Senior economist Angus Moore says the slowdown reflects recent rate hikes with further soft conditions expected.
3: The reason that we're starting to see that softness in home prices is the fact that the RBA has already raised rates three times this year, and we're probably expecting to see at least one more hike. That's weighing on borrowing capacity, on buyer demand, and that's starting to flow through to home prices.
27: Wouldn't you rather be test driving a new Kia right now? Sure you would. Head into Parramatta Kia today for a dream drive and a great deal. End of financial year sale is now on.
0: Ethan Strange has backed up his dream.

0: Gold. Hello there. It's Jonesy and Amanda driving you home. Good afternoon to you.
1: I was talking earlier about how my eldest son, Liam, graduated with a Master's of Physiotherapy.
0: That's a big deal.
1: The ceremony was on Friday. It was just fantastic. But you know the person...
0: Will he get a little plaque?
1: Like a not a plaque, but he gets a little, you know...
0: A shingle?
1: Well, no, I guess not. But he did get...
0: What about one of those triangle-shaped things? You know, that you put on your desk?
1: Well, he doesn't have a desk. He works within a clinic and uses different rooms within it. So, because I asked him if he was going to put his... I guess it's a citation, his... His degree.
0: That's what it is,
1: his degree.
0: Yeah, he gets his degree in a frame behind him.
1: No, but he won't put it in a frame because a whole lot of different people use that same room.
0: Oh.
1: When you go to the physio.
0: Well, my physio, he's got all his degrees up on the wall.
1: Was it his own practice?
0: Yeah.
1: Well, Liam doesn't own the practice yet, but he only graduated on Friday.
0: Come on. What's the kids say? What a slacker. Hurry
1: what
0: up,
1: a
0: mate.
1: Slowpoke. But the person who I thought was the most impressive person in the room on that day, not my son. It was the person who pronounced all the students' names.
0: Oh, yeah.
1: That's a hell of a job, and they did an incredible job.
0: No problems.
1: Lots of different nationalities, pronunciations, languages, and they were brilliant, which reminded me of this story that was on the news just a couple of years ago.
2: Thomas Jefferson University is apologizing for one of its graduation ceremonies. During the commencement yesterday, several names were dramatically mispronounced.
1: So I'll tell you what the names were, and then we'll hear how this woman tried to strangely phonetically pronounce them and stuffed it up.
0: Mm-hmm.
1: This name is Maeve Elizabeth Rostowski.
3: Maeve Lee Zubeth Rostowski.
1: Mm-hmm. Congratulations.
0: Well done.
1: Molly Elizabeth Camp. That's pretty straightforward.
3: Malena Zubeth Camp.
1: Melena Zabeth Kopp. That's how that came out. Her name was Molly Elizabeth Camp. And who do you think she's trying to call across the stage here?
3: Thomas. Thomas.
1: His name was Thomas. She'd even bother with the surname. She just sort of gave up.
0: It's like Mr. Garvey. Remember Mr. Garvey?
1: Key and Peele. Yeah.
0: Can we play it, Mum?
1: Let's do it.
4: All right, listen up, y'all. I'm y'all's substitute teacher, Mr. Garvey. I taught school for 20 years in the inner city, so don't even think about messing with me. Y'all feel me? Okay, let's take a roll here. Jay Quellen. Where's Jay Quellen at? No Jay Quellen here? Yeah.
5: Do you mean Jacqueline?
4: Okay, so that's how it's gonna be. Y'all wanna play? I've got my eye on you, Jay Quellen. Balake. Where is Balake at? Yes, sir.
6: My name's Blake.
4: Are you out of your goddamn mind? Do you want to go to war, Balaki?
6: No.
4: Because we could go to war.
6: No.
4: I'm for real. Now, Aaron, where are you? Where is Aaron right now? No Aaron, huh? Well, you better be sick, dead, or mute, Aaron.
7: Here.
8: Oh, man.
4: Why didn't you answer me the first time I said it, huh?
7: Huh?
4: I'm just asking, I said it like four times, so why didn't you say it the first time I said Aaron?
6: Because it's pronounced Aaron?
4: Son of a bitch! Get out of my goddamn classroom before I break my foot up in your ass!
1: So good.
0: Never gets old.
1: Well, let's do this. Mm-hmm. The tribal drum is going to beat four. They botched my name.
0: Like it.
3: Thomas.
0: I like Tom Mume.
1: They botched my name. What have you got for
0: 1355-22. We'd love to hear from you on Gold.
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11: 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Delays northbound along the M1 Pacific Motorway at the Moonamina Creek Bridge. It's due to a two-car crash now clearing off. It's pretty heavy coming in from Calgar into Wentworthville. The M4 off-ramp to Cumberland Highway eastbound, a car breakdown in the left turn. Also for Wentworthville on Great Western Highway at Centenary Road, three-car collision westbound in Maroubra Anzac Parade. Slow southbound with a breakdown approaching Fitzgerald Guildford Avenue. Guildford Woodville Road at Rawson Road, there's congestion here due to a breakdown northbound sitting in the right turn lane. Get caught not wearing a motorcycle helmet this holiday period and you'll face double the points. With double demerits in force Friday 5th June till Monday 8th June, you can stop it or cop it. That's Sydney's latest traffic.
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0: Gold. Hello there. It's Jonesy Demander driving you home. It's Monday, the 1st of June.
1: Of Jones.
0: 1st of Jones.
1: Wow, you've gone full Trump. You're renaming the calendar.
0: Yeah. I'm going to start doing the dance. Because once you start doing the dance, it's pretty easy, really.
1: Yeah. It's not a complicated dance.
0: It's not a complicated dance.
1: We were talking earlier about my son's graduation and how impressive it is when they read all those names. They were absolutely perfect. Well, it sounded to me like they were. But what about this woman at the Thomas Jefferson University at a graduation ceremony? This name is Maeve Elizabeth Brostowski.
2: Maeve Lee Zubeth Brostowski.
1: Yep. This one is Molly Elizabeth Camp.
2: Marlena Zubeth Camp.
1: This, well, have a listen. Who do you think this might be?
2: Thomas.
1: That was Thomas himself calling out his own name from side of stage.
0: The tribal drum is beating. They botched my name.
2: Thomas.
0: Come on.
1: Hello, Bridget. Has someone stuffed up the name Bridget?
3: Yeah, so about 15 years ago when I was a waitress, I had a name tag and they read it out as Brigetti.
0: Brigetti.
1: B-R-I-G-E-T-T-E. Like spaghetti.
0: Were you serving spaghetti?
3: Yeah, well, no. It was just at a pub and it stuck with me for years that now my friends call me Brigetti.
0: Brigetti. So. Yeah.
1: Are you happy to be called Brigetti?
3: I mean, I'm Italian, so it kind of fits.
0: It works out okay. You know, I worked with a guy down the snow and his name was Paul and the printer said, put it as Pavel.
1: So he was always then known as Pavel?
0: He just became known as Pavel. He was like a and he pretended to be a Swedish ski instructor.
1: Yeah, I'd bet.
0: Which I think paid dividends, if you know what I mean.
1: But that Dymo labeler has a lot to answer for.
0: Thank you, Bridget, or Brigetti. Cindy has joined us.
1: Hi, Cindy. Who stuffed up what?
4: Oh, throughout high school and throughout my whole life until I got married, my surname was Bronner, and everyone always called it Boner. When I got divorced, I kept my married name because I didn't want to go back to that name.
1: Do people deliberately say Boner or their eye just saw Boner?
4: They just saw Boner.
0: And you didn't want to go back to Boner.
1: No, so you married your first boyfriend to get rid of it. Thank you, Cindy.
0: Well done, Cindy. Kate.
1: Hi, Kate. What have you been called?
0: That's hard to muck up.
5: Oh, Jonesy and Amanda, I have been called Fluffy the cat by my own mother. So she was in a state of, I don't know, it was the 80s. She was probably hot cooking dinner for a bunch of us. Mm. And she turned around looking for a spoon. And I got, Thomas, Bridget, Kate, Fluffy, damn it, Kate.
1: And did your siblings hear that?
5: You know what? I was the only one at home. Even the cat wasn't inside.
0: Hey, Fluffy.
1: Fluffy. Wow. You know, please. At least I've never mentioned the dog's name when I'm trying to call out the children.
0: That's when you get into that rage. Yeah. You're yelling out everyone's name.
1: Yeah.
0: I will take some more. 13:55:22 on Gold.
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8: 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M5 motorway heavy citybound through Moorbank. We've got a crash here just on the approach to Moorbank Avenue. Delays back onto the Hume motorway. And of course, some heavy westbound congestion too, passing King George's Road out towards Moorbank Avenue. We do have quite a bunch up of traffic too, passing through Punchbowl and Bankstown along Canterbury Road. Looking slow for Wentworth. Field 3 car collision westbound Great Western Highway at Centenary Road and recovering northbound for the M1 Pacific Motorway Calgar after an earlier crash. Abolish net zero, save up to $1.9 trillion, increase pensions by 30%. 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That's Sydney's latest traffic.
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0: Gold. Hello there. It's Jonesy Demander, the Tom Wume remix of The Look.
1: This is what we're talking about, is the when they botch your name.
0: Yep.
1: This was from Thomas Jefferson University, a graduation ceremony.
0: Tom Wume.
1: Well, this was Maeve Elizabeth Brustowski.
2: Maeve Lee Zubeth Brustowski.
0: Yeah.
1: Good on you. Molly Elizabeth Camp.
2: Marlena Zubeth Camp.
1: Mm-hmm. And the aforementioned Tomome.
2: Tomome. Thomas. Thomas.
1: That's Thomas calling out his own name from the stage.
0: What about my own sister with Goonspy? Oh. She was working with Goonspy.
1: As a pilot.
0: For some months she'd been working with Goonspy, and then they went out for work drinks and she said, "What about Goonspy?" And they're going, "Who the hell's Goonspy?" They go, on his name tag. And they said, "What, Giuseppe?" Oh,
1: this woman is a pilot, but don't be frightened to fly.
0: It's okay. She's very good with numbers, which is important when it comes to piloting. The tribal drummer's beating for They Botched My Name.
2: Tom mold me, Thomas.
0: Melissa has joined us.
1: Hi, Melissa. What name did they botch? Was it Melissa?
3: No, it wasn't Melissa, but it was my surname, which I thought was pretty easy. It was Lord, L-O-R-D, mm-hmm. So pretty easy. I was in church for my Holy Communion, and they called my name as Melissa Lloyd.
0: Lloyd?
1: Oh, did they choose to?
3: No, he just messed it up. And I was like, how can you get Lord wrong in a church?
0: In the house of the
1: Absolutely.
0: Lord. Hello.
1: Hello.
0: Melissa.
1: Wow, that's unusual. Thank you, Melissa. Wow.
0: Steve has joined us.
1: Hi, Steve. Who botched what?
4: Hey, g'day, Jonesy and Amanda. How's it going?
1: Very
0: good.
1: Well.
4: Yeah, look, it wasn't my name. Back in, and Jonesy probably wasn't even born, but I'll go back to the 70s. My mum was a very big fan of Kamal.
1: Mm-hmm.
4: So we got dressed up, went down for this dinner and show, and then the announcer comes, "Please give a very warm welcome to Camel."
1: Oh,
0: Kamal.
1: No.
0: You know, and he copped a fair bit on Hey Hat Saturday.
1: Oh, no.
0: Thank you,
1: thank
0: Steve.
1: Thank you, Damien.
0: Damien
1: thank
0: has joined
1: you, Steve. Oh, that was Steve.
0: There,
1: I thought you stuffed his name up.
0: No, I said, thank you, Steve, and now Damien.
1: Hi, Damien. Who stuffed up what?
5: How's it going? Perhaps from birth, Damien Owen, Orange Juice Smith.
0: Mm.
5: Damien Owen, John Smith. But then also worked in one industry for near enough 29 years. And my name's Damien.
0: Yep.
5: And I got, and at the end, when it was all paid out, said and done, I got the goodbye, Daniel.
1: Oh. Oh.
0: Oh, Damien. After all that
1: what
0: time.
1: A sting.
0: Yeah.
1: Thanks, Goonspy.
0: And Heather has joined
1: hi,
0: us.
1: Hi, Heather. What have you been called?
6: Hello. Hi, Jonesy and Amanda. Well, in year seven, there was a boy in my year who had a lisp. So my name is Heather, and he couldn't say Heather, and he called me Heifer, as in a cow.
0: Yeah.
6: So, funnily enough, though, everybody now knows me. If you're really close to me, you know me as Heffy. So,
0: Heffy.
1: So it stuck with you.
0: Yeah.
6: It stuck with me, and I... From year seven to a 43-year-old, and I'm still a heifer.
0: And there's no malice in it because he's actually got
1: no,
0: a
1: that's
0: a
1: right. No malice in it, but yeah, and I like how you've adopted and made it work for you.
0: You've led into the heifer.
1: Yeah,
0: Heather.
6: That's correct.
0: Thank
6: that's
0: you.
6: Me.
0: That's me. Thank you. No Goonspy.
1: No Goonspies to be heard of.
0: Well, thank
1: coming
0: you for
1: up,
0: calls.
1: We have $2,000 for Instagram.
0: Mm-hmm.
1: Get ready to play.
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23: 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In Kingswood, Parker Street near Stafford Street, a two-car collision northbound. We've got delays for the M5 citybound through Moorbank with a sideline crash near Moorbank Avenue. Looking to traffic around Asheville, pretty busy. Elizabeth Street, two-car collision here westbound near Frederick Street. There's no problems northbound up the M1 towards the Central Coast after an earlier crash clearing past the Moonamina Creek Bridge. M4 motorway, it's a bit of a punish westbound through the tunnel exit in Homebush heading out towards Prospect Highway. 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That's Sydney's latest traffic.
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2: Hi there, I'm Kate O'Bree with the latest. The Royal Commission into Anti-Semitism has rejected the federal government's bid to keep key counter-terror documents secret. Commissioner Virginia Bell says the cabinet material is crucial to assessing agency resourcing before the Bondi terror attack. The government had tried to argue the documents should remain confidential under usual cabinet rules. An ISIS bride has defended not undertaking an anti-terrorism program since her return from Syria last year, describing it as all a bit much for her. The woman has fronted court today in a bid for bail on terror charges. The court hearing, the mother of four tried to indoctrinate her own kids into her radical views and allegedly tried to recruit members for ISIS in Australia. The property market is losing momentum, with PropTrack figures showing prices slipped slightly in May. Sydney down 0.2%. Senior economist Angus Moore says higher interest rates and easing demand are cooling the market.
3: We're likely to see soft conditions through the back half of this year, given that we've already seen three hikes and they probably haven't fully flowed through yet. And we are expecting that we'll see at least one more hike over the back half of this year. And that's going to continue to weigh on home prices.
2: And the mother of murdered British backpacker Peter Falconio's made a rare plea for help to find her son's body. The 28-year-old was killed by Bradley Murdoch in 2001. He refused to reveal where Peter's body is during deathbed questioning earlier this year. His mother turns 80 this year, pleading for help to find Peter's body in her lifetime.
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2: Socceroos coach Tony Popovic won't detail the conversation he had with Martin Boyle after the veteran was cut from the squad for the World Cup. It likely ends the 33-year-old's hopes of ever playing at a World Cup. Popovic admits it's unfortunate, but Boyle knows he's played an important role.
4: I've always kept the door open for everyone, and when you do that, it can cost someone that's been through the journey a spot at the World Cup. And unfortunately for Martin, he was one of those players.
2: And in NRL, the Eels are set to receive a boost ahead of this weekend's clash with the Bulldogs, with Mitch Moses set to return from a hamstring injury. The injury saw him ruled out of Origin 1 the day before the clash.
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2: A chance of showers later tonight, down to 10 degrees. A possible morning shower and a top of 20 tomorrow, 21 and mostly sunny on Wednesday. Right now it's 15 degrees across Sydney. 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

0: Gold. Hello there. It's Jonesy and Amanda's Jam Nation driving you home this Monday afternoon. Something else that's been popping up in my algorithm next to the Italian cave divers. You start talking about it, all of a sudden, bang. And now I've got all these cave diving things that keep popping up.
1: And that's distressing and claustrophobic.
0: But it's not like it's all just like an animated version of what actually happens. And I go, well, I don't want to see this algorithm. Another one that's popped up is this, and this debate has been around for a long, long time.
2: Polarizing question. Are you a sock-shoe-sock-shoe person or a sock-sock-shoe-shoe person? I'm sock-sock-shoe-shoe. Shauna is sock-shoe-sock-shoe, and it does my head in every time.
3: Don't judge me!
0: So,
1: is
0: are you...
1: Is that real? So some people are sock-shoe-sock-shoe?
0: Yeah, I'm a sock-sock-shoe-shoe.
1: Is that rage bait, the sock-shoe-sock-shoe?
0: It could be, but I'm in.
1: You know, do you clean your teeth before you eat your dinner kind of stories?
0: Yeah. Clean their teeth before
1: But you know, those, it's just rage bait. Do you wipe yourself before you go to the toilet? It's just rage bait where you go, let's discuss. This is a fodder of radio. That's what we're doing right
0: now.
1: Who wipes
0: themselves
1: no
0: before
1: one.
0: They do a
1: That's
0: poo.
1: What I mean. But does anyone do sock, shoe, sock, shoe?
0: So he's saying, yeah, if she
1: let
0: does
1: me,
0: sock,
1: let me,
0: shoe,
1: let me imitate
0: sock,
1: what
0: shoe.
1: I do. I think I do sock.
0: Okay, here we go.
1: Sock. Scroll on my phone for a while.
0: Mm-hmm.
1: Shoe.
0: Yep.
1: Scroll on my phone for a while.
0: Okay. I want to take you ages to get to work.
1: Yeah, I think I do sock, sock, shoe, shoe. Yes, I do. I do. I sock, sock, shoe,
0: Gem,
1: shoe.
0: Gemma Rye?
4: I go sock, sock, shoe, shoe.
0: Sock, sock, shoe, shoe.
4: Yeah.
1: All of us in this room are sock, sock,
0: what
1: shoe,
0: about
1: shoe.
0: With cereal? Are you one of those weirdos that puts milk in before the cereal?
1: Put a sock in your shoe, in your cereal.
4: I don't have cereal.
0: What's
1: so what are you saying? People who put the milk in first.
0: There's some people that put milk in before the cereal.
1: No, that's rage bait too, surely.
0: Well, I will say this. There is some merit to that because then you get the right proportion of cereal to milk.
1: No, you don't. If you put the milk in first, you don't because you don't know how much milk you need. You're completely wrong.
0: Okay, let's put that
1: on
0: a back.
1: What question are we asking today?
0: I propose this. We take it to the whip poll. The whip poll is a barometer.
1: About the milk or about the shoes?
0: No, forget the milk thing. The whip poll is a barometer of what the community thinks about any
1: the wiping
0: given subject. If you wipe your bum before you do a poo, you're a weirdo.
1: Of course you are. But the internet's filled with them.
0: Today's whip poll. Sock, sock, shoe, shoe. Or sock, shoe, sock, shoe. Which one are you?
1: I hate myself.
0: 1355-22 is our number. Let's just put this baby to bed. Go to it. Sock, sock, shoe, shoe.
1: Or sock, shoe, sock, shoe.
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6: 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In Kingswood, Parker Street just passing Stafford Street, two-car collision for your northbound run. Narromburn, Gore Hill Freeway below Willoughby Road, a car's broken down that city bound with a left-hand lane currently blocked off. Into Ashfield, Elizabeth Street near Frederick Street, two-car collision here westbound. Still some city-bound congestion coming off the Hume Motorway up the M5 to Moorebank after an earlier crash has been sidelined. And pretty busy for the M4 westbound stretching through the tunnel exit out towards the Cumberland Highway. Maserati is celebrating 100 years of the Trident. 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That's Sydney's latest traffic.
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0: Gold, hello there. It's Jonesy and Amanda driving you home. We have the whip poll. It's a barometer of what the community thinks on any given subject. This popped into my algorithm.
1: Polarizing question. Are you a sock shoe person or a sock sock shoe shoe person? I'm sock sock shoe shoe. Sean is sock shoe, and it does my head in every time.
2: Don't judge me.
3: I'm intrigued. The three of us in this very room are sock sock shoe shoe.
0: Mm-hmm.
3: Is anyone actually a sock shoe sock shoe?
0: I thought that Ryan might be a little bit of a sock shoe kind of guy.
4: Why? Why?
0: You just
3: or
0: got
3: maybe
0: that look.
3: Shoe shoe sock sock. I can't trust him.
0: How do you wipe your bum?
3: Oh, not with a sock.
0: Anyway, the whip poll. Debbie has joined us.
3: Debbie, which way do you do it?
5: I'm sock shoe, sock shoe.
3: Are okay. you?
5: Yep, it takes me, as I'm getting older, it's hard enough to get my leg up to put the sock on. Why am I putting it down again to then have to get it up again to put my shoe on?
3: You make a very, that's why I'm wondering if maybe I do that and I'm not aware of it. I'll let you know tomorrow.
0: Depends where your socks and your shoes are, though.
3: Well,
0: thank you, Debbie.
3: On your feet.
0: No, no, well, I mean where you store them. You got your socks in the drawer, oh, your shoes over here.
3: Yeah, I know what you mean.
0: Damien is with us.
3: Hello, Damien. How do you do it?
6: Yeah, good evening. Socks off, shoe, shoe.
3: Yep. Anything
0: reasonable
3: else
0: man.
3: Sounds crazy.
0: Mark is with us.
3: Hi, Mark. How about you?
7: Yeah, sock shoe, sock shoe.
3: And what's your reasoning?
7: Left leg up. Sock on, shoe on, down, right leg up, sock on, shoe on.
3: Kind of makes sense, you know.
0: Can I see a flow chart about this, Mark? Thank you. Mary's in Petershill.
3: Hello, Mary. Tell us about how you
8: Hello.
3: Do it.
0: Hello, Mary.
8: Not too bad. I actually just had to do it because I'm going to see my physio, and I put my sock, then shoe, sock, then shoe.
0: Okay. Because you're seeing a physio about something that's going on with your legs?
8: No, I actually fractured my shoulder.
0: Oh, yeah, painful. I've been down that path, Mary. I know what it's like.
3: As you like to tell us
0: no,
3: time
0: I'm just,
3: and time again.
0: No, I hear your pain, sister, and it is painful.
3: Thank you, Mary.
0: Listen to your physio. Dwayne is with us.
3: Hello, Dwayne. How do you do it?
9: Oh, well, I go sock, shoe, but taking them off, shoe, shoe, sock, sock.
0: Okay.
3: Wow, you're mixing
0: you
3: it up.
0: You just unlocked a new level. Dean is with us.
3: How about you, Dean?
10: Yeah, sock, sock, shoe, shoe.
3: Yeah.
0: Sock, sock, shoe, shoe. Reasonable. Gabriel is going to wrap this up.
3: Okay, Gabriel, how does it go for you?
11: Hey, man, how are you?
3: Very well, thank you.
11: I do shoe, shoe, sock, sock.
3: Oh, Gabriel, are you trying to rage bait us?
11: Probably. Okay. But I do shoe, shoe, sock, sock.
0: Okay, so you put your socks on over your shoes.
11: I do sock, sock, shoe, shoe, like an old person.
3: Yeah. Okay, thank you, Gabriel.
0: Thank you, Gabriel. There's no judgment here.
3: He's going to come in for Tin Hat tomorrow.
0: Who got you, big sock? Have we established anything? Did we get a final
3: I'll
0: result?
3: I'll tell you what I learned from that.
0: Yep.
3: Is it actually makes sense to do sock shoe, sock
0: if
3: shoe.
0: If you're infirm.
3: Yeah, or not just infirm.
0: No, me for infirm.
3: Okay, well, I'll let you know tomorrow how I get on.
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14: 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M5, sideline crash, citybound through Moorbank. On the approach to Moorbank Avenue, still a little slow coming off the Hume motorway. Now keeping around the area for Moorbank, Moorbank Avenue stacking south down towards the M5 and the Hume Highway northbound through Casula and southbound down through Liverpool CBD as well. Delays inbound for Victoria Road over the Gladesville Bridge, moving into Drummoyne. There's northbound pressure for the Harbour Bridge and tunnel pushing up Warringah Freeway through North Sydney. 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MD 69385. That's Sydney's latest traffic.
15: 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Not two, not three, not four. 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And how is he going to do it? 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

0: Gold. Hello there, it's Jonesy and Amanda driving you home this Monday, the 1st of June.
1: Fast money.
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3: Any money. Jonesy and
0: Amanda's. You know what to do. 10 questions, 60 seconds on the clock. You could pass if you don't know an answer. We'll come back to that question if time permits. You get all the questions right, you win $1,000. I was just doing Andre $3,000 there.
4: You can make it $2,000 by answering a bonus question, but it is double or nothing.
0: Tracy has joined us. Hello, Tracy.
5: Hello, Brendan. How are you going?
0: I'm very well, thank you. Are you a sock? Shoe shoe or sock shoe person?
5: Sock shoe.
0: Okay. Jem Y. Wright did make a good point before. Ryan, share with the class.
6: Well, I was saying if you put a sock shoe on, then you have a bare foot on the other foot that doesn't have the sock and shoe on. You're off balance. It makes no sense.
0: You're wonky.
4: See,
0: you're wonky.
4: I do. Do you stand up when you're doing your shoes and socks?
0: Yeah.
4: Do you?
0: Yeah.
6: Well, you're still off balance either way.
4: No, if you're sitting down, where's the off balance? I sit down. Who stands up to put on this? Yeah, who stands up to put on their socks and shoes?
0: I stand up.
4: Do you?
0: I do it all in one foot. Like I that's my skill test.
4: But you wear a boot.
0: I do wear a boot.
4: With a Cuban heel because you're self-conscious about your height. I made that up. You wear a boot because you ride a motorcycle, I know. But that's probably, putting on a boot is a different thing to putting on a sneaker, say.
0: Right.
4: Tracy, let's get to the questions. We have 10 questions. We've got 60 seconds. If you're not sure, say pass because we might have time to come back.
0: And I'm
4: not
0: conscious of
4: that. I know. I made that up.
0: I'm not worried about that.
4: I made that up. All right, Tracy, time to focus because here we go. Here comes question number one. What animal is Peppa Pig?
5: Pig.
4: Question two. Finish this. Old MacDonald had a?
5: Farm.
4: Question three. Dream catchers catch what?
5: Dream.
4: Question four. What soft drink is nicknamed the fridge cigarette?
5: Pass.
4: Question five. Which city is the smallest in the world?
5: The Vatican City.
4: Question six. Who sings Spinning Around?
5: Farley, Minogue.
4: Question seven. What does a caterpillar turn into?
5: A butterfly.
4: Question eight. A foot long is from which fast food franchise? Pardon?
5: Subway.
4: Question nine. The offspring of a donkey and a horse is called a what?
5: Donkey and a
4: quick.
5: No idea.
4: Question ten. Moscato is a sweet kind of what?
5: Sorry?
4: Moscato, a sweet kind of?
5: Wine.
4: Yeah. You only missed two. A soft drink is nicknamed the fridge cigarette. Oh, sorry, that's Coke.
0: Coca-Cola, they call it the fridge cigarette.
5: I was going to say Coke and I just wasn't sure.
0: It's either that or the Black Doctor.
4: And the offspring of a donkey and a horse is a mule.
5: Oh, right, okay.
0: Like how Tracy kind of gave up during that.
4: You started off so well.
0: Tracy,
4: thank you, Tracy.
0: At least we got sock, shoe,
5: thank you. It was fun. Thank you very much.
4: I'm glad you enjoyed it.
5: I love listening to you guys, so thank you very much.
4: Oh, Tracy, aren't you sweet?
0: Tracy,
4: thank you.
0: We love having you on our show. If you would like to be on our show, jonesyandamanda.com.au to play Instagram. It'll be back again tomorrow.
4: And coming up next, I've got a song that is across every TikTok. It's gone hugely viral. I love it, and it's a brilliant earworm. Ooh. I'll play it for you next.
0: That's coming up on Gold.
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10: 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Traffic's quite busy around the Horsley Park on the Horsley Drive. A car's broken down westbound on the approach to Ferris Road. Another breakdown in Constitution Hill, Old Windsor Road southbound on the approach to Hammers Road. Roads approaching the M5 looking pretty heavy down Moorbank Avenue southbound, and for the Hume Highway through Liverpool Centre passing Hoxton Park Road. Slow citybound now for the M4 as you pass the M7 Eastern Creek, and still very busy westbound coming out of the tunnel exit getting towards Church Street. And there's heavy conditions moving through Oatlands, Pennant Hills Road eastbound towards Beddington Road. Get caught without a seatbelt or wearing it incorrectly this holiday period and you'll face double the points. With double demerits in force 5th till 8th June, you can stop it or cop it. That's Sydney's latest traffic.
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3: Hi there, I'm Rana Hussein. Another big name is out of the French Tennis Open. Six-time Grand Slam champ Iga Swiatek has been eliminated, going down to Ukrainian Marta Kostyuk in straight sets. The Adelaide Thunderbirds remain on top of the Super Netball comp after thumping the Vixens by 19 goals last night. In the earlier game, the Swifts beat the Firebirds 68-62. Mary Fowler's Man City has won the Women's FA Cup, downing Brighton 4-0 this morning. And Australia has won the Rugby Sevens World Series event in Spain, downing the USA by 13 points in the final overnight.
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0: It's like it's from Full House.
1: Yeah.
0: I like it.
1: Wait, a little bit more.
0: Great voice.
1: Slot machines in the bus station. Here we go. On my first time in
0: Puerto Rico. Yeah.
1: So great. It's like the first time you hear it, it feels like a nostalgia hit. Like
0: it feels like it. Full House.
1: Full
0: House. I'm seeing Uncle Jesse.
1: Maybe that's what it feels like. I had a look to see where the song has come from.
0: Yeah, who sings it?
1: It's created by a guy called Bill Stitler.
0: Mm-hmm.
1: He's a creator, and he went on holidays to Puerto Rico, wrote the lyrics, put it into AI.
0: No.
1: And AI is singing that, has come up with the music and is singing this.
0: That's AI.
1: It's AI. It's so good. Oh. And you hear it once, you love it. Hear it twice, you're obsessed. Three times, it's like a drug. One more time at the beginning. You know what it sounds a bit like? Believe it or not.
0: Yes.
1: American Hero.
0: Joey Scarbury.
1: Oh, it's so catchy.
0: Why, that's extraordinary. So that is, I feel that I can detect AI, but I, no.
1: You know what's not AI?
0: What's not AI?
1: This. Not your garage band. Bad Element.
0: Hang on.
1: I'm off to Puerto Rico, do you mind?
0: It's hard to do those drums and sing, I'll tell you right now.
1: I can hear how hard it was.
0: Missed AI.
2: Righto, you two. That's enough.
1: Well, tomorrow it's Tin Hat Tuesday. Oh, brace yourselves.
0: Don the tin.
1: Please do.
0: We also have Ain't Nobody Got Time For That. If you would like to win yourself a brand new Citizen watch, go to jonesydemander.com.au. Also, same goes for Instagram if you'd like to play.
1: And if you want to hear more of the show, jonesyandamanda.com.au.
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11: I'm Angela Cox in 7 News at 6. Orange crush. New data puts One Nation ahead of Labor. The Western Sydney Airport Metro falling behind. A man fronts court accused of brawling at a teen soccer game. And the young Sydney Muso who saved the day.
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23: 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Arndale Park, Great Western Highway, Brabham. Driver cars broken down westbound. Also through the area, citybound for the M4 motorway towards Brabham Drive. Expect some delays. Horsley Park, the Horsley Drive on the approach to Ferrers Road. Cars conked out here westbound. A breakdown just clearing it for the Eastern Distributor. Southbound on-ramp from Bourke Street through Woolloomooloo. It's pretty busy on the approach for the Sydney Harbour Tunnel and some congestion down the Cull Expressway above Circular Quay. Looking to traffic in Liverpool Centre on the Hume Highway bunched up at Elizabeth Drive. Get caught using a mobile phone illegally this holiday period and you'll face double the points. With double demerits in force Friday 5th June till Monday 8th June. You can stop it or cop it. That's Sydney's latest traffic.
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26: Hi there, I'm Kate O'Bree with the latest. A returned ISIS bride allegedly tried to recruit Aussies to join Islamic State and indoctrinated her own kids into her radical views. The 34-year-old who returned to Melbourne from Syria last September wants bail after being last week charged with joining ISIS. The woman hasn't undertaken any anti-terrorism program since her return, describing it as all a bit much. Police have charged a second man over a brawl at a soccer match in the southwest over the weekend. The fight broke out in an under-17s match in Revesby on Saturday, with an 18-year-old treated for numerous injuries, including a bite to his back. Two men, aged 18 and 47, have now been charged. Pauline Hanson has declared that she is ready to lead the country. It comes as One Nation is now considered the most popular political party in Australia. The latest Redbridge data has the party on top with 31% compared to Labor on 28, Coalition on 20.
27: I believe that I have the ability to do it. I'm not going to underestimate myself.
26: No question time this week doesn't mean the barbs aren't still flying between the government and the opposition over the controversial tax bill. Treasurer Jim Chalmers has had another crack at the shadow treasurer, Tim Wilson.
28: I think it says everything about Tim Wilson, that he is prepared to weaponise a scare campaign full of lies against the very kind of changes that he has called for in the parliament and in his book.
26: And Australia will tick over to 28 million people sometime tomorrow. We're up 1 million since September 2024.
25: Cherry Parramatta are doing drive deals. So what are you waiting for? Head in there today. For unbeatable value, it's got to be Cherry Parramatta. 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
26: Socceroos coach Tony Popovic has defended the decision to include Christian Volpato in the final World Cup squad at the expense of Martin Boyle. Volpato only switched his allegiance to Australia on Friday. Popovic says he can see massive potential in the 22-year-old.
29: He's a very talented player, young player. Can be much better because he's young, so there's a lot of growth and potential still there, which pretty much sums up a lot of our players at the moment.
26: And in NRL, a boost for the Rabbitohs as they wait for Latrell Mitchell to make a return from injury. Brandon Smith, David Fifita and Campbell Graham all on track to be named ahead of their clash with Manly. Trell won't be back till round 17.
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26: Chance of showers later tonight, a possible morning shower and a top of 20 tomorrow, 21 and mostly sunny on Wednesday. Right now it's 11 in the west, 14 in the city. 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
7: 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I hope you had a great weekend. We are back. We've got brand new Monday Misheard lyrics. Also, big news, this show turns 8 this Thursday, and we are going to be doing Australian Radio's biggest ever giveaway for 8 years of the show. 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

0: Christian O'Connell Show, radio's biggest ever giveaway. This Thursday on the show, 1,512 Viennettas to mark 1,512 shows this Thursday as the show turns eight. We have some small issues just in terms of how do you store a enormous amount of Viennettas. I mean, even supermarkets, how big they are, the resources they have, Coles and Woolies and stuff like that. How many are they storing in a freezer? I reckon 10, 20, 30?
1: We'd need quite a few suburbs of Coles to fit them all.
0: Christian Viennetta was my husband and my our wedding cake. We get one every... I love that. Oh, it's so cool. Hey, it's fancy.
1: Still fancy.
0: It's still fancy, my friend. It must be Viennetta. Christian, it was our wedding anniversary. It was our wedding cake. We get one every year on our anniversary. Can we put down the first bid? Don't forget, you can't just have one.
1: No, Christian Watson.
0: The rules are apparently, I don't know who signed off on this, every winner must have at least five.
1: You're having five weddings with five Viennettas.
0: Christian, what you need is an ice rink. Get on the phones, Pete. Also, has anyone got any room in warehouses?
1: A really cold warehouse.
2: Yeah, like a big cool room or
0: something. Or a farm.
1: A cold farm?
0: Yeah. Yes. You know the cold farms, where they store the milk in the cows.
1: Yeah. Sure. I don't know, but yeah.
0: Will, you might be able to look after a couple of Viennettas for us.
3: Yeah, I want to freeze rock you a couple of years ago on your show. And it's sitting mostly empty at the moment, so I could probably take a few for you.
0: Brilliant. Then this is, don't remember giving away.
1: Gave away freezers? What was the competition?
3: It was a Father's Day thing where I had to guess who was saying what, and it was Darth Vader.
0: Sure. Wowee. I mean, nothing says being a father like a freezer.
1: It sounds like you're barely using your
0: product. It sounds like there's always a thing you think about. What would Dad love? I know he'd love a new chest freezer. He loves a freezer. Wait, the other big news today is we gave away a freezer for Father's Day. Hey, listen, I didn't say it's been a great 8 years. I just said it's been 8 years. Yes, well, we'll take you up on that. Let's go to Ian now.
4: Yes, Christian.
0: Ian, how can we store some Viennettas around at yours?
4: Well, I've got one better for you. I've got a 40-year-old chest freezer, probably a little bit over hip height, sitting at home in my kitchen, not doing a damn thing. Been sitting there, doesn't get used. You're more than welcome to come pick it up and have it.
1: Thank you.
0: Oh, yes. Milk of human kindness right now. This is, I get a little bit emotional actually just hearing all these offers of chest freezer space. Ian, we'll take you up on that. Thank you.
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7: 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Preston's, the M7 motorway above Bonera Road. A car's broken down southbound. It is in the shoulder lane though. Pymble Pacific Highway, Bobbinhead Road. A car breakdown southbound in lane 1. M4, we've got a sideline truck breakdown as well. Eastbound at Mulgoa Road. Into Zetland with a breakdown southbound. The Eastern Distributor near Cleveland Street. Expect delays here coming down from the Domain Tunnel. Still a slow stretch northbound heading up towards North Sydney on Warringah Freeway, and the M5 is underpaced outbound at Heathcote Road. 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

0: Christian O'Connell Show. So, good news, everybody. The World Cup is less than 2 weeks away. A week Friday, the World Cup would have actually begun. The opening game, Mexico's opening game, the Azteca opening game would have happened. Then a week Sunday, Socceroos began their big World Cup campaign, taking on Turkey. That is one of the few games that's actually a daylight time. That one's at 2 p.m. Don't get too used to it, though. Over the weekend, I heard, as people now are getting more and more excited, obviously the Socceroos played yesterday against Mexico. Don't worry about that loss. 4 years ago, by the way, everyone was getting very upset about Graham Arnold, lacklustre performances running into the World Cup. You had one of your best World Cups ever. It doesn't say too much. It's the team just getting used to each other. Now, leads me to a challenge that I have for you, Rio.
1: Mm-hmm.
0: Over the weekend, obviously I'm a big soccer fan, and I love the World Cup. It's a chance for Australia to get around each other. You imagine a couple of years ago, you imagine the joy that we had getting around, the runaway joy that was the gravy train that we all jumped on with the Matildas. The Socceroos are representing this country. And in this country, sport is actually a chance of division. It divides more than it brings together. But the thing about things like the Olympics and also the World Cup is that it brings Australia together. And so whether you're not your big soccer fan or you don't even like a sport with a ball shaped like that, it doesn't matter. Australia are playing. It's the biggest game in the world. Get around the Socceroos. It's like you're being invited to the world's biggest party for the next couple of weeks. What's it going to be like in America? I don't know. Let's grab a bucket of popcorn and see it all unfold. But all the countries are getting very, very excited. They worked really hard to qualify. And Bosnia released over the weekend their World Cup song. It is a banger.
2: I'm from Bosnia, take me to America.
0: If I was producing us, I'd say, hey guys, get back in the studio, hadn't you? Take me to the United States. Just match. Deprive them. Bang! This has been my earworm all weekend.
1: This slaps.
0: You want to stamp your feet a bit, don't you?
2: I'm from Bosnia, take me to America.
0: This is amazing.
2: Statue of Liberty.
0: How could they not run out there and do the best they can for their homeland when they've just been smashing this on repeat in the changing rooms?
1: I suddenly feel so proud to be from Bosnia,
0: yes.
1: Even though I'm not from Bosnia.
0: Yes.
3: Should have been at Eurovision.
0: Yeah.
3: Hey,
0: Alex, if they'd have entered this song in Eurovision a couple of weeks ago, Bosnia would have won.
3: Wait, are we
0: this song?
2: I'm from Bosnia.
1: It's very literal. I'm
0: yeah.
1: from Bosnia.
0: Yeah.
1: I'm going to America.
0: But where is our anthem? We have nothing. But.
1: Come on now.
0: Who is our music man on this show, team? Who is it? Point to the music man on this show.
4: Rio.
0: Chuckle Sisters, who is it?
5: Rio.
0: That's enough of you guys today.
1: Okay, I do love people chanting
0: my
1: name.
0: There's nothing. Bosnia are ready.
1: And if we come up against Bosnia in the next round and they're running out to this and we're running out to nothing, we don't stand a chance.
0: What if it's playing on those little tiny Bluetooth speakers from JB Hi-Fi? Nothing!
3: Otherwise it'll be Aussie, oi, oi, oi.
0: We can't have that.
3: We can't have that.
0: We need our version. The team needs a song.
1: Mm.
0: We need a song to play as we're watching it and cheering on the Socceroos over there in America, Mexico and Canada for their campaign. You have until next Wednesday.
1: Okay.
0: Next Wednesday on World Cup Wednesday, the world's first play of your song for the Socceroos.
1: Bring it on, Bosnia.
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8: 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There's some heavy conditions southbound through the Eastern Distributor Tunnel after a breakdown on the approach to the exit. We've got delays around Preston's 2 for the M7, a breakdown here. Sideline to the shoulder though, southbound above Bonera Road. Pimble Pacific Highway approaching Bobbin Head Road, a car's conked out southbound as well. M4 Motorway, a sideline truck breakdown. It's eastbound in Jamison Town at Mulgoa Road. Still patchy for the motorway westbound at Silverwater Road and the M7 underpace westbound to Sunnyholt Road. 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That's Sydney's latest traffic.
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0: Christian O'Connell's show. 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Ooh, sexy. 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
1: Thank you, transport.
0: Up for grabs is a family pass to Disney on Ice. Walt is still alive and he's skating. Go check it out. Disney on Ice presents Magic in the Stars, coming to a city near you this June.
2: Today.
0: And July. Tickets at ticketek.com.au. All right. Transport movies. Gondola with the Wind.
1: Silver Plus.
0: Trambo.
1: Oh, gold. Wow.
0: Some Bike It Hot.
1: Silver Plus.
0: Eat Slay Love.
1: Oh, like a bobsleigh.
0: Yeah. Some part of the country.
1: Cool running.
0: Which on the world is that?
1: Gold.
0: Now, those, the Spartans, brave warriors, they would always go to the Colosseum on public transport. Okay. That's right. They'd take the Sparta bus.
1: Gold.
0: Thank you. He's just not that into unicycles. Bloody hard things to use on the way to a date.
1: Yeah, I guess so. Silver.
2: If you're the goodies.
0: Das Roller Boot. Those Germans. They would stop at nothing to try and take over the world.
3: Kriegsmarine.
0: Yes. Bronze, did you say?
1: Yeah.
0: I actually thought there was something wrong with the headphones.
1: No.
0: Be close. Bloody engineers. Ria, what have you got? Transport movies.
1: School of Doc.
0: Sorry?
1: School of Doc.
0: What? Judge Das Roller Boot?
1: Jack Black down the wharves.
0: It's a veritable gold compared to that awful. Bronze.
1: Crouching Tiger, Hidden Wagon.
2: Oh,
1: that's good. That's good. Dragon to wagon.
0: How can you hide a wagon? They're massive.
1: That's why it's such a brilliant movie. Since when are we going to start interrogating whether
0: we
1: or
0: have
1: not?
0: The Spartans on a bus make sense with their spears and shields.
1: Oh, you couldn't hide a wagon, therefore it doesn't
0: matter. Sparta bus.
1: Yeah, it's a slippery slope, mister.
0: They make total sense.
1: Oh, no, who are these guys locked up in prison in Thailand?
0: I don't know. Who is it?
1: It's the Rickshaw Shank Redemption.
0: Okay, he finally gets a silver.
1: Finally, wouldn't have a rickshaw
0: silver.
1: In prison. Oh, yeah. Oh.
0: Sparta bus is leaving. Transport movies off for grouse. A family pass to go and see Disney on Ice. Transport movies, Lock, Stock, and Two Smoking Tuk Tuks.
1: Bronze.
0: Ferry Bueller's Day Off.
1: Oh, God.
0: That's so good. Every ferry deserves a day off. Sounds like a kid's cartoon, doesn't it? Ferry Bueller. Sleepless in a Saddle.
1: Oh.
0: Ferry Maguire. Didn't know there'd be so many ferry ones. You live and learn. You live and learn. Penny Farthing of the Bride.
1: Silver.
0: Genius. Denny with an eye. Not on timer.
1: That's gold.
0: Hello, Michelle. Throw Mama on the train. Come on, it's our day out, Mama.
1: On you go.
0: Sliding Oars. You've got to get those, in that little hole and everything, then go.
1: Silver Plus.
0: Oh, brother, are we there yet?
1: Silver.
0: Nah, Nathan, well done. Men Who Stare at Boats.
1: Gold.
0: That's from Tracy. Canoe Country for Old Men. Canoe Country.
1: Bronze.
0: Look who's tuck-tucking now.
1: There we are.
0: There we go.
1: Gold.
0: We found the tuck-tucks. What an Aaron. I am Pram.
2: Oh.
0: I never would have considered the Pram in a motor transport, but you're right, for a young'un, it's a good one. DP, Danny Powell for that one. I am Pram is very good. That's the Christian O'Connell show for today. Tomorrow on the show, we'll be asking you, how did you start your week? 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
17: Hi, I'm Kate O'Bree with the latest. The federal government's been blocked from keeping key counter-terror documents secret by the Royal Commission into Anti-Semitism. The government wants the documents to remain confidential, but Commissioner Virginia Bell has rejected the bid, saying it's vital to the inquiry called in the wake of the Bondi terror attack. A so-called ISIS bride has appeared in a Melbourne court for a bail hearing after being charged with travelling to Syria to join Islamic State. Her lawyer says she is highly traumatised and wanted it known that she no longer supports ISIS. She's accused of entering a declared area and being a member of a terrorist organisation. The war of words over the government's controversial property tax bill is continuing between the Treasurer and his coalition opposite. Treasurer Jim Chalmers has taken aim at Tim Wilson, this time over his claim that about 85% of young people have shares.
18: He's lying about that as part of this desperate scare campaign against these sensible changes and sensible reforms.
17: Home prices in the country have stalled with higher interest rates flowing into the market. New PropTrack figures show the Sydney market is down 0.2%. Senior economist Angus Moore says the slowdown reflects recent rate hikes with further soft conditions expected.
19: The reason that we're starting to see that softness in home prices is the fact that the RBA has already raised rates 3 times this year, and we're probably expecting to see at least one more hike. That's weighing on borrowing capacity, on buyer demand, and that's starting to flow through to home prices.
20: Unlock even greater value with a Thompson Mitsubishi drive deal today. 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
17: Socceroos coach Tony Popovich admits tough decisions had to be made after settling on his final 26-man squad for the World Cup. 4 players have been cut, including veteran Martin Boyle, while Christian Volpato was included after switching his allegiance last week. Popovich says, unfortunately, that's just the game.
21: We've given so many players an opportunity at different times, and Tete Yenge, Christian Volpato, a couple more in March that made their debuts, Harrington come in, AY Mobile. That's 4 players that had nothing to do with our campaign, are now going to the World Cup.
17: And in NRL, at the conclusion of round 13, the Knights are into the top 4 and the Sharks have moved into the top 8.
20: Terry White Chemmart are dedicated to keeping busy people moving. 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See their website for details.
17: Chance of showers later tonight, getting down to 10 degrees, a possible morning shower and a top of 20 tomorrow. Mostly sunny skies on Wednesday, 21 the top. Right now it's dropped to 11 in Penrith, it's 14 in the city. 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
1: 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And I literally had what I can describe as an adult tantrum. No!
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0: 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I'm going to give you $500.
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0: Christian O'Connell's show of the weekend. Did you mend anything? Then you can come join the Monday Menders Club.
1: Monday Menders.
2: Did you mend it?
1: Monday Menders.
2: Yes, I did.
0: Christian, I'm a Monday Mender. This weekend I mended my parents' coffee grinder. They said it wasn't working. Turns out there were no beans left in it. Easy mend that one. Easy mend that one. I hope you started banging it around. Made out it was a really big job. Christian, Monday Mender. I just had a pullover, flat tire. Changed it all by myself.
3: Oh,
0: that's
3: well,
0: a huge thing to do before 7 o'clock on a Monday. Christian, you can get a device to hang on your cat's collar that allows only him to access his cat flap. Hey, listen, he doesn't wear a collar. He lost his mind. He refused to wear a collar.
3: Really?
0: Yeah, no. You can't collar that cat. Sorry. No, there were no can do there. Can he put it on his wrist? Or a cheeky little ankle tag or something?
3: Like a criminal.
0: Yes. He kind of is like that. Christian, we have the same problem as our cat. What is the name of the spray, please? That's from Jane. I'll find out. The rest of these are mainly cat flap related. Anything to do with cats? We just get so many messages about this. Thank you very much for the cat flat love.
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0: Christian O'Connell Show. Radio's biggest ever giveaway begins 6 a.m. this Thursday on the show. 1,512 Viennettas to mark 1,512 shows this Thursday as the show turns 8. We have some small issues just in terms of how do you store a enormous amount of Viennettas. I mean, even supermarkets, how big they are, the resources they have, Coles and Woolies and stuff like that. I'm going to actually go and check out my local ones today. How many are they storing in a freezer? I reckon 10, 20, 30?
1: We'd need quite a few suburbs of Coles to fit
0: yes.
1: them all.
0: Christian Viennetta was my husband and my our wedding cake. We get one every... I love that.
2: Love that.
0: So cool. Hey, it's fancy.
1: Still fancy.
0: It's still fancy, my friend. So fancy. It must be Viennetta. Christian, it was our wedding anniversary. It was our wedding cake. We get one every year on our anniversary. Can we put down the first bid? Don't forget, you can't just have one.
1: No, Christian.
0: The rules are apparently, I don't know who signed off on this, every winner must have at least five.
1: You're having five weddings with five Viennettas.
0: Christian, what you need is an ice rink. Get on the phones, Pete. Their words, not mine.
1: Well, there's Disney on Ice. We've actually got tickets for them at Time Waster.
0: We have.
1: Maybe Donald Duck.
0: And also those costumes during the day, the big heads and that, they're not being used. Shove some Viennettas in them
1: exactly.
0: as well.
1: Exactly.
0: Right. Also, has anyone got any room in warehouses?
1: A really cold warehouse.
2: Yeah, like a big cool room or something.
0: Or a farm.
1: A cold farm.
0: Yeah. You know the cold farms where they store the milk. In the cows.
1: Yeah. I don't know, but yeah.
0: Will, good morning, Will.
3: Good morning, Christian. How are you?
0: I'm good. Now, Will, you might be able to look after a couple of Viennettas for us.
3: Yeah, I won a freezer off you a couple of years ago on your show. And it's sitting mostly empty at the moment, so I could probably take a few for you.
0: Brilliant. Then this is, I don't remember giving away.
1: Gave away freezers? What was the competition?
3: It was a Father's Day thing where I had to guess who was saying what, and it was Darth Vader.
0: Sure. Wow, I mean, nothing says being a father like a freezer.
1: That sounds like you're barely using
0: it. It sounds like there's always a thing you think about. What would Dad love? I know he'd love a new chest freezer. He loves a freezer. Wait, the other big news today is we get away a freezer for Father's Day. Hey, listen, I didn't say it's been a great 8 years. I just said it's been 8 years. Yes, well, we'll take you up on that. Let's go to Ian now. Morning, Ian.
4: Yes, Christian.
0: Ian, how can we store some Viennettas around at yours?
4: Well, I've got one better for you. I've got a 40-year-old chest freezer, probably a little bit over hip height, sitting at home in my kitchen, not doing a damn thing. Been sitting there, doesn't get used. You're more than welcome to come pick it up and have it.
1: Thank you.
0: Oh, yes. Milk of human kindness right now. This is, I get a little bit emotional actually just hearing all these offers of chest freezer space. Ian, we'll take you up on that. Thank you.
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0: Christian O'Connell Show. Christian, I currently have my daughter and three kids squeezed living with us. We're in Sydney. We have a deep freezer in my garage. It can definitely fit in five Viennettas and a few more if needed. We would definitely smash all five over the weekend. Shelley, I'm putting you at the top of the Viennetta wait list. Christian, we are moving from freezing cold Victoria to sunny Queensland.
1: Ooh.
0: The only problem is the kids eat ice cream like it's bread now. I'm happy to take 50 Viennettas, wow, which will only get us through 14 days. Dom, I'm adding you to the Viennetta wait list. So good news, everybody. The World Cup is less than 2 weeks away. A week Friday, when we begin the breakfast show, a week Friday, the World Cup would have actually begun. The opening game, Mexico's opening game, the Azteca opening game would have happened. Then a week Sunday, Socceroos began their big World Cup campaign, taking on Turkey. That is one of the few games that's actually at daylight time. That one's at 2 p.m. Don't get too used to it, though. Over the weekend, I heard, as people now are getting more and more excited, obviously the Socceroos played yesterday against Mexico. Don't worry about that loss. 4 years ago, by the way, everyone was getting very upset about Graham Arnold, lacklustre performances running into the World Cup. You had one of your best World Cups ever. It doesn't say too much. It's the team just getting used to each other. Now, leads me to a challenge that I have for you, Rio.
1: Mm-hmm.
0: Over the weekend, obviously I'm a big soccer fan, and I love the World Cup. It's a chance for Australia to get around each other. You imagine a couple of years ago, you imagine the joy that we had getting around, the runaway joy that was the gravy train that we all jumped on with the Matildas. The Socceroos are representing this country. And in this country, sport is actually a chance of division. If you're in Victoria, we don't care about NRL. When you're in New South Wales, we don't want to hear about the AFL. That's a Victorian sport. It divides more than it brings together. But the thing about things like the Olympics and also the World Cup is that it brings Australia together. And so whether you're not a big soccer fan or you don't even like a sport with a ball shaped like that, it doesn't matter. Australia are playing. It's the biggest game in the world. Get around the Socceroos. It's like you're being invited to the world's biggest party for the next couple of weeks. What's it going to be like in America? I don't know. Let's grab a bucket of popcorn and see it all unfold. But all the countries are getting very, very excited. They worked really hard to qualify. And Bosnia released over the weekend their World Cup song. It is a banger.
2: I'm from Bosnia, take me to America.
0: Hey! If I was producing, I'd say, hey guys, get back in the studio, hadn't you? Hey! Take me to the United States. Just match. Deprived her. Bang! Oh, this has been my earworm all weekend.
1: This slaps.
0: You want to stamp your feet a bit, don't you?
2: I'm from Bosnia, take me to America.
0: This is amazing. How could they not run out there and do the best they can for their homeland when they've just been smashing this on repeat in the changing rooms?
1: I suddenly feel so proud to be from Bosnia, yes, even though I'm not from Bosnia.
3: Yes. Should have been at Eurovision.
0: Yeah. Hey, Alex, if they'd have entered this song in Eurovision a couple of weeks ago, Bosnia would have won.
1: When are we
0: this song?
1: I'm from Bosnia. It's very literal. I'm from Bosnia.
0: Yeah.
1: I'm going to America.
0: But where is our anthem? We have nothing. But.
1: Come on now.
3: No, don't do it. Don't do it.
0: Are you a proud Australian?
1: No,
0: Are you a proud Australian?
1: I'm going to America.
0: See, already it's started. The music is coming through you.
1: Mm-hmm.
0: Who is our music man on this show, team? Who is it? Point to the music
4: Rio,
0: man on this show.
4: Rio.
0: Chuckle Sisters, who is it?
4: Rio.
0: That's enough of you guys today.
1: Okay, I do love people chanting
0: my
1: name.
0: There's nothing. Bosnia are ready.
1: And if we come up against Bosnia in the next round and they're running out to this and we're running out to nothing, we don't stand a chance.
0: What's the plan on those little tiny Bluetooth speakers from JB Hi-Fi? Nothing!
3: Otherwise it'll be Aussie, Aussie, Aussie, oi, oi, oi. We can't have that. We can't have that.
0: We need our version. The team needs a song.
1: Mm.
0: We need a song to play as we're watching it and cheering on the Socceroos over there in America, Mexico and Canada for their campaign. You have until next Wednesday.
1: Okay.
0: Next Wednesday on World Cup Wednesday, the world's first play of your song for the Socceroos.
1: Bring it on, Bosnia.
0: Yes!
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0: Christian O'Connell Show. Christian, my daughter's having a Harry Potter theme party for her 24th. Never too old for a Harry Potter party, apparently. What about Sam Vianetta to get that? Harry loved Vianetta.
1: Didn't he just?
0: Oh, that's how we got that scar. Julia, yes, well, we'll add you to the list. Blair, Christian, free Viennettas. Yes, please. And they come in a 5-pack. What are the odds? My family is a family of 5.
1: One each.
0: And what a way to celebrate my two daughters returning from New Zealand tomorrow and celebrating them winning bronze and gold medals in the New Zealand Karate Open.
1: Oh.
0: They can hire. Cracked open the Viennetta.
1: They can.
0: Still fancy. They never stop being fancy. Time wasted today. We're looking for your transport movies. Ooh, sexy. Get your transport on. Today is World Transport Day.
2: Thank you, transport.
0: Up for grabs is a family pass to Disney on Ice. Walt is still alive and he's skating. Go check it out. Disney on Ice presents Magic in the Stars, coming to a city near you this June.
1: Today.
0: And July. Tickets at tickettech.com.au. All right. Transport movies. Gondola with the Wind.
2: Silver Plus.
0: Trambo.
2: Oh, gold.
0: Some Bike It Hot.
2: Silver Plus.
0: Eat Sleigh, Love.
2: Oh, like a bobsleigh. Yeah, like a bobsleigh.
0: Yeah, yeah, yeah. Some part of the country. Cool running. Yeah, which on the world they use that.
2: Gold.
0: Now, those, the Spartans, brave warriors, they would always go to the Colosseum on public transport. Okay. That's right. They'd take the Sparta bus.
2: Gold.
0: Thank you. He's just not that into unicycles. That's bloody hard things to use on the way to a date.
2: Yeah, I guess so. Silver.
3: If you're the goodies.
0: Das Roller Boot. Those Germans. They would stop at nothing to try and take over the world.
4: Kriegsmarine.
0: Yes. Bronze, did you say?
2: Yeah.
0: I actually thought there was something wrong with the headlights.
2: No.
0: Big clothes, bloody engineers. Rhea, what have you got? Transport movies.
2: School of Doc.
0: Sorry?
2: School of Doc.
0: What? Did you judge Das Roller Boot?
2: Jack Black down the wall.
0: It's veritable gold compared to that awful.
4: Bronze.
2: Crouching Tiger, Hidden Wagon.
1: Oh,
2: that's good. That's good. Dragon to
0: how
2: wagon.
0: How can you hide a wagon? They're massive.
2: That's why it's such a brilliant movie. Since when are we going to start interrogating whether or not
0: the Spartans on a bus make sense with their spears and shields?
2: Oh, you shouldn't hide a wagon, therefore it doesn't matter.
0: Sparta bus.
2: Yeah, it's a slippery slope, mister.
0: They make total sense.
2: Chitty Chitty Bang Bang, they're not in a car anymore, they're in a train. It's Choo Choo Bang Bang.
3: Oh, that's really stinky.
0: Come on, that's terrible.
3: Wow.
0: We're not going to make 8 of this. No wonder Alex is leaving today.
2: Last one.
4: I won't miss this.
2: Oh, no.
0: Look what you've done. He brought him down on a special day.
2: Sorry, Alex. This one will brighten you back up.
4: Yes.
2: Oh, no, they're all... Who are these guys locked up in prison in Thailand?
0: I don't know. Who is it?
2: It's the Rickshaw Shank Redemption.
0: Okay, he finally gets a silver.
2: Finally gets a silver. Wouldn't have a rickshaw in prison. Oh, yeah. Yeah.
0: Sparta bus. Sparta bus is leaving.
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0: I
5: got a real
0: good feeling. 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They gave the money back. I got a real good
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1: Bronze.
0: Ferry Bueller's Day Off.
1: Goal.
0: That's so good. Every ferry deserves a day off. Sounds like a kid's cartoon, doesn't it? Ferry Bueller. Sleepless in a Saddle.
1: Oh, yeah.
0: Ferry Maguire. Didn't know there'd be so many ferry ones. You live and learn. You live and learn. Penny Farthing of the Bride.
1: Silver.
0: Genius. Denny with an eye. Not on timer.
1: Not on timer. That's gold.
0: Hello, Michelle. Throw Mama on the train. Come on, it's our day out, Mama.
1: On you go.
0: Sliding oars. Got to get those, you know, in that little hole, whatever you get, then go.
1: Silver plus.
0: Oh, brother, are we there yet?
1: Silver.
0: Nah, Nathan, well done. Men Who Stare at Boats.
1: Gold.
0: That's from Tracy. Canoe Country for old men. Canoe Country.
1: Bronze.
0: Look who's tuck-tucking now.
1: There we go. Gold.
0: We found the tuk-tuks. What an Aaron. I am Pram.
2: Oh.
0: I am Pram. I never would have considered the God Pram in a motor transport, but you're right, for a young'un, it's a good one. DP, Danny Powell for that one. I am Pram is very good. Singer in the Train.
1: Silver.
0: Kathy, Uncle Truck.
1: Yeah, Silver Plus.
0: Das Scoot.
1: Gold.
0: Honey, I hooked up the caravan wrong.
1: Bronze.
0: Forrester Gump. Got his Subaru.
1: Got his Subaru.
0: Get your Subaru on.
1: Gold.
0: Divi Van Helsing.
1: Silver.
0: Should have had a gold.
1: It's already up there.
0: What about Back to the Funicular?
1: Ooh.
0: Come on, give them a mark for using words that perfectly spelt as well.
1: Very clever. Gold.
0: Harry Potter and the Chamber of Submarines. Doesn't work, Joey.
1: Bronze.
0: There's no point putting your mobile number on there for those disneyized tickets. That's just way too presumptuous.
1: I assume
0: I'm in reception now. I'm in reception. Bring the tickets round, would you, Christian? Piggyback Mountain. One guy on top of the other one.
1: That's accurate. Gold. Not quite.
0: Come on. Disney on Ice tickets up with us, mate. And be friendly. Still fancy. Mini Van Helsing.
1: No, you can't. No, bronze.
0: You can. It's gold. It's great, Ryan. He's just not into canoes.
1: Yeah, silver.
0: Chitty chitty tram tram.
1: Gold.
0: That's how you do it. Christian, this recovering from Rio's poor output. Oh. Throw Rio from the time waster train.
1: Oh, oh wow.
0: Lorenzo. Well done, Lorenzo. The public has spoken.
1: Number.
0: The public has spoken. Beauty and the Beast.
1: Oh, God.
0: Very good.
1: Gold.
0: Juanita, we need to bank that as a possible. That's happening on the show one day.
1: Beauty
0: I don't know what it is, but in title alone, Juanita, you've given us something.
1: It sounds like a reality show.
0: It does. Coming soon to the Christian O'Connell Show, UT and the Beast. All right, who is off to see Dancing on Ice?
1: Danny with I Am Pram.
0: All right, well, it is time now to say goodbye to someone who began the show saying that he is going to be leaving, and that is Alex. He's been on the show almost a year and been a joyous part of the show and also the team as well. Alex, you want to say a few words as we say goodbye and thank you to you?
3: It's been a joy and a privilege, guys. It really has. I've had so much fun. It's been really wonderful. But yeah, I made the call. Two jobs at both ends of the day was getting a bit much, so something had to give. So I'm stepping away, from the microphone for the moment and focusing on my TV roles and my family, my young, busy, energetic family.
0: Good on you, mate.
3: But I can't thank you guys enough. You've been amazing. You've got a great team here. You've got a big future ahead of you. And I wish you all the very, very best. Thank you to you guys. Thank you to the audience. And in the words of the Marrickville Mauler, the great Jeff Fenwick, I love yous all. Every single one of yous.
0: Good luck, Alex. And now, Alex is known for many things, but for me, always every Friday on the Time Waster, whenever he would put forward a song for the people's playlist, it would always be an incredibly old-timey song. So I thought, as a gift from us to you, we're going to play you... This is actually Alex's ringtone.
1: Perfect.
0: Dame Vera Lynn, who's the latest of soldiers leaving.
3: It's my number one.
0: We'll meet again.
3: We will.
0: Don't know when we'll see you soon.
3: Thank you, guys.
0: Alex!
3: Thank you so much.
0: Alex Cullen. He came, he saw his son. Well done, mate. Good luck.
3: Thank you.
0: Big love to your family as well.
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13: Exciting news for you this 1st of June. Every day, a limited edition Citizen Atessa watch worth over, ask me how much it's worth.
14: How much is it worth?
13: $3,000.
14: It is a beautiful watch. Jonesy and I have been perving at it all morning.
13: It's a great watch. You were wearing it before.
14: I was. It can be unisex. It's big and chunky just the way I like it.
13: You look good on it.
14: I look good on it.
13: You look good on it.
14: But it's a man's watch, I think, but it's unisex.
13: Well, it's a man's world. But is it without a woman? Sort of covering all bases there, aren't I? Anyway, if you'd like to be a part of this, why don't you play Ain't Nobody Got Time For That?
14: The way this works is we're asking you for what you don't have time for, the things that just give you the irrits pretty much. I had an example of this over the weekend.
13: Go on.
14: So I parked at our local shops, and I'll show you the photo, Brendan. Mm-hmm. So I parked, the dog and I got out, went for a meander.
13: What? I just like the idea of you and your dog just getting out.
14: Of course. And we went down, bought a coffee, came back.
13: Oh, okay.
14: So the front of my car is butted right up against
13: the barrier.
14: But look at the back. I come back out.
13: Little an Deliveroo.
14: One of those delivery drivers, a little Uber Eatsy person, has parked in my space. So I'm still within my white lines. But he's parked within my white line.
13: You could have moved that scooter quite easily.
14: I'm not going to move the scooter. No, I'm not going to do that. I stood there for about 10 minutes waiting for him.
13: 10 minutes.
14: And he was on the other side. Then I could see a guy in high vis and a helmet going through his phone on the other side of the road. And I thought, is this you? And he just completely ignored me. Finally, he looks up, comes over, and just didn't make any eye contact, got on his bike and went off.
13: Were you fuming?
14: I was fuming because he was in my car spot within my white line.
13: I
14: couldn't get out. I was trapped.
13: Hope he wasn't delivering any dairy products. You would have spoiled all those goods with your stink eye.
14: Hope that's a sentence I never hear again.
13: Well, anyway, ain't nobody got time for that.
14: That's what we're looking for, are things that I don't have time for that. I don't have time to wait for an Uber delivery driver to come and pick up his bike.
13: To be a part of this, you just have to register jonesyandamanda.com.au. Already people over the weekend have been registering.
14: We will pick out our favourite just for today. We're going to do this all week and someone's going to win a $3,000 watch.
13: We have three finalists coming up next. It's Jonesy and Amanda driving you home.

0: 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That's my shrewd listening face.
1: You know, within my space.
0: Yeah.
1: I couldn't get out. I could not get out.
0: As a motorcyclist, I never cramp a car's style when it comes to parking. I'll just say that. We have our three finalists
1: for the day.
0: For today.
1: We've asked you to tell us online at jonesyandamanda.com.au.
0: First up,
1: Melissa. She says she doesn't have time to get her chin hair lasered, so she used her tweezers. But her eight-year-old daughter caught her, went to school and told the teacher that mummy is growing a beard. Ain't nobody got time for that.
0: Ain't nobody got time for that. Who's next?
1: Stephen. He said, I don't have time for people in shopping centres who are on their phones getting in people's way. Ain't nobody got time for that.
0: I got no time for that, you moseyers. And finally,
1: Melanie. She doesn't have time for her quote, her hubby scrubbing and polishing ritual for his muddy golf club in our kitchen sink.
0: What, just one golf club in
1: the
0: sink?
1: Ain't nobody got time for that.
0: Well, who do you like out of those three?
1: I think today's winner.
0: There can be only one.
1: And it's Melanie.
0: Melanie.
1: Hi, Mel.
2: Hi, guys.
0: Melanie and Upway.
1: You've won the $3,000 Citizen Watch.
2: Oh, my gosh. Guys, I feel like this is so amazing because I'm a golf widow, like many others. So my hubby is off playing golf most weekends while I'm left at home with the kids, you know, dealing with all the fun things that mums deal with. But not only that, he has to come home and then scrub the muddy clubs in the kitchen sink.
0: Is it all like, of his clubs, Melanie?
2: Oh, yeah, I reckon. It's most of them. It takes an hour. So,
1: Wow.
0: So he gets his wood in there.
2: Like grass in the sink, mud, and, you know, then using the tea towels. The kids are screaming because they want their dinner. And I'm just like, oh, seriously, like surely I'm not alone in this. But, you know, a
0: constellation tribe. Yeah, maybe you can wear that watch, Melanie, and you could say, hey, what time is it, mate?
2: Yeah, is it me that needs the watch or is it him? I don't know. But, guys, that is phenomenal. Thank you so much.
0: Melanie, congratulations. You have won the Citizen Atessa Super Titanium Excellence Japan-made precision powered by Eco Drive Innovation and other words. But it's a bloody good watch.
1: Thank you. Okay, the orchestra, thank you. We'll give another one away tomorrow.
0: JonesyandAmanda.com.au if you'd like to play.
3: Ain't nobody got time for that.
0: It's Jonesy and Amanda driving you home.
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0: Hello there, it's Jonesy Demander driving you home. It's Monday, the 1st of June.
1: Of Jones.
0: 1st of Jones.
1: Wow, you've gone full Trump. You're renaming the calendar.
0: Yeah. I'm going to start doing the dance. Because once you start doing the dance, it's pretty easy, really.
1: Yeah, it's not a complicated dance.
0: It's not a complicated dance.
1: We were talking earlier about my son's graduation and how impressive it is when they read all those names. They were absolutely perfect. Well, it sounded to me like they were. But what about this woman at the Thomas Jefferson University at a graduation ceremony? This name is Maeve Elizabeth Brostowski.
2: Maeve Lee Zubeth Brostowski.
1: Yep. Mm. This one is Molly Elizabeth Camp.
2: Marlena Zubeth Camp.
1: This, well, have a listen. Who do you think this might be?
2: Thomas.
1: That was Thomas himself calling out his own name from side of stage.
0: The tribal drum is beating. They botched my name.
2: Thomas.
0: Come on.
1: Hello, Bridget. Has someone stuffed up the name Bridget?
3: Yeah, so about 15 years ago when I was a waitress, I had a name tag and they read it out as Brigetti.
0: Brigetti.
1: B-R-I-G-E-T-T-E, like spaghetti.
0: Were you serving spaghetti?
3: Yeah, well, no. It was just at a pub, and it stuck with me for years that now my friends call me Brigetti.
0: Brigetti, so. Yeah.
1: Are you happy to be called Brigetti?
3: I mean, I'm Italian, so it kind of fits.
0: It works out okay. You know, I worked with a guy down the snow, and his name was Paul, and the printer said, put it as Pavel.
1: So he was always then known as Pavel.
0: He just became known as Pavel. He was like a and he pretended to be a Swedish ski instructor.
1: Yeah, I'd bet.
0: Which I think paid dividends, if you know what I mean.
1: But that Dymo labeler has a lot to answer for.
0: Thank you, Bridget, or Brigetti. Cindy has joined us.
1: Hi, Cindy. Who stuffed up what?
4: Oh, throughout high school and throughout my whole life until I got married, my surname was Bronner, and everyone always called it Boner. When I got divorced, I kept my married name because
1: yes.
4: I didn't want to go back to that
1: Do
4: name.
1: People deliberately say Boner or their I just saw Boner?
4: They just saw Boner.
0: and you didn't want to go back to Boner.
1: No, so you married your first boyfriend to get rid of it. Thank you, Cindy.
0: Well done, Cindy. Kate.
1: Hi, Kate. What have you been called?
0: That's hard to muck up.
5: Oh, Jonesy and Amanda, I have been called Fluffy the cat by my own mother. So she was in a state of, I don't know, it was the 80s. She was probably hot cooking dinner for a bunch of us. Mm. And she turned around looking for a spoon. And I got, Thomas, Bridget, Kate, Fluffy, damn it, Kate.
1: And did your siblings hear that?
5: You know what? I was the only one at home. Even the cat wasn't inside.
0: Hey, Fluffy.
1: Fluffy. Wow. You know, please. At least I've never mentioned the dog's name when I'm trying to call out the children.
0: That's when you get into that rage.
1: Yeah.
0: You're yelling out everyone's name.
1: Yeah.
0: It's Jonesy Demander driving you home.
6: 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Not two. 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Not four. 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

0: Hello there, it's Jonesy Demander, the Tom Mume remix.
1: Well, this is what we're talking about, is the when they botch your name.
0: Yep.
1: This was from Thomas Jefferson University, a graduation ceremony.
0: Tom Mume.
1: This was Maeve Elizabeth Brostowski.
2: Maeve Lee Zubeth Brostowski.
0: Yeah.
1: Good on you. Molly Elizabeth Camp.
2: Marlena Zubeth Camp.
1: Mm-hmm. And the aforementioned Tamome.
2: Tamome.
3: Thomas.
2: Thomas.
1: That's Thomas calling out his own name from the stage.
0: What about my own sister with Goonspy?
1: Oh.
0: She was working with Goonspy.
1: As a pilot.
0: For some months, she'd been working with Goonspy. And then they went out for work drinks. And she said, what about Goonspy? And they're going, who the hell's Goonspy? They go, on his name tag. And they said, what, Giuseppe?
1: This woman is a pilot. But don't be frightened to fly.
0: That's okay. She's very good with numbers, which is important when it comes to piloting. The tribal drummer's beating for They Botched My Name.
2: Thomas.
0: Melissa has joined us.
1: Hi, Melissa. What name did they botch? Was it Melissa?
4: No, it wasn't Melissa, but it was my surname, which I thought was pretty easy. It was Lord, L-O-R-D, mm-hmm. So pretty easy. I was in church for my Holy Communion, and they called my name as Melissa Lloyd.
0: Lloyd?
1: Oh, did they choose to?
4: No, he just messed it up. And I was like, how can you get Lord wrong in a church?
0: In the house of the Lord.
1: Absolutely.
0: Hello.
1: Hello.
0: Melissa.
1: Wow, that's unusual. Thank you, Melissa. Wow.
0: Steve has joined us.
1: Hi, Steve. Who botched what?
5: Hey, g'day, Jonesy and Amanda. How's it going?
1: Very
0: good.
1: Well.
5: Yeah, look, it wasn't my name. Back in, and Jonesy probably wasn't even born, but I'll go back to the 70s. My mum was a very big fan of Kamal.
1: Mm-hmm.
5: So we got dressed up, went down for this dinner and show, and then the announcer comes, please give a very warm welcome to Camel.
1: Oh,
0: Kamal.
1: No.
0: You know, and he copped a fair bit on Hey Hat Saturday.
1: Oh, no.
0: Thank you,
1: thank
0: Steve.
1: Thank you, Damien.
0: Thank you, Steve.
1: Oh, that was Steve.
0: There,
1: I thought you stuffed his name up.
0: No, I said thank you, Steve, and now Damien.
1: Hi, Damien. Who stuffed up what?
6: How's it going? Perhaps from birth, Damien Owen, Orange Juice Smith.
0: Mm.
6: Damien Owen, John Smith. But then also worked in one industry for near enough 29 years. And my name's Damien.
0: Yep.
6: And I got, and at the end, when it was all paid out, said and done, I got the goodbye, Daniel.
1: Oh. Oh.
0: Oh, Damien. After all that
1: what
0: time.
1: A sting.
0: Yeah.
1: Thanks, Goonspy.
0: And Heather has joined
1: us. Hi, Heather. What have you been called?
7: Hello. Hi, Jonesy and Amanda. Well, in year seven, there was a boy in my year who had a lisp. So my name is Heather, and he couldn't say Heather, and he called me Heifer, as in a cow.
0: Yeah.
7: So, funnily enough, though, everybody now knows me. If you're really close to me, you know me as Heffy. So,
0: Heffy.
1: So it's stuck with you.
0: Yeah.
7: It stuck with me, and I, from year seven to a 43-year-old, and I'm still a Heifer.
0: And there's no malice in it because he's actually got
1: no,
0: a
1: that's
0: a
1: right. No malice in it, but yeah, and I like how you've adopted and made it work for you.
0: You've lent into the Heifer,
1: yeah.
0: Heather.
7: Yes, that's correct.
0: Thank
7: that's
0: you.
7: Me.
0: That's me. Thank you. No Goonspy.
1: No Goonspies to be heard of.
0: Well,
1: coming up, we have $2,000 for Instagram.
0: Mm-hmm.
1: Get ready to play.
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22: Yeah, so many requests for them to do it again.
23: Jonesy and Amanda.
24: Amanda, she just cracks me up.
23: Maybe you should lay off the moonshine.
25: Jonesy's always knocking Amanda.
26: It's so easy.
25: Amanda always knocking Jonesy.
26: I'm done.
27: Stick it in the guts, Barry.
0: I had the strangest thing on the weekend. I've got to see this. I've got my key ring here.
1: A carabiner thing.
0: No, it's not a carabiner. It's a bottle. Yeah, see that thing there? So anyway, we're going out and I'm getting into my wife's car. She's got like this coupe, sort of sporty car. And I'm trying to get into the car. Don't roll your eyes. Is that bad?
1: No, there was no roll.
0: You did this look of like,
1: No, not at all.
0: Anyway, so I'm getting into the car. And I've got my finger like this in that. I put it in my jeans. And then I've sat down. And then I'm trapped. I couldn't get.
1: Now can my eyes roll?
0: I couldn't get my finger out of this thing, out of my jeans. And I couldn't
1: get
0: up.
1: How are you going to gesture to the other drivers?
0: But I was bending my finger back when I tried to get up. So I couldn't get up. And she's going, what are you doing? And I said, I can't. My hand is trapped in my jeans pocket. It was like, well, those everyday life, you know, those pickles that you get yourself into. Mm. You know, and this has been popping up in my algorithm. Those poor Italian divers in the cave. Did you see that?
1: Yeah.
0: And, like, they get into a pickle.
1: And they died, Brendan. Yeah, no, you having your finger stuck in your own pocket is not the same.
0: No, it's not, but nonetheless.
1: Nonetheless what?
0: Because I was stuck for some time.
1: Can you hear yourself? And how did you get it out? Oh, it just resolved itself.
0: Well, there was a lot of grunting and getting out of the seat.
1: You okay, Brendan?
0: A bit of a first world problem.
1: Oh, gee, a little bit of a first world problem. Yes, getting into the coupe. My eyes have rolled way back in my head now.
0: Coming up, Instagram is going to make its return.
1: But next, a whip poll. We've got a very important question to put to you.
0: Is that
1: about Jonesy?
0: Getting your keys stuck in your pocket. That's coming up. It's Jonesy and Amanda driving you home.

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0: It's like it's from Full House.
1: Yeah.
0: I like
1: Wait,
0: it.
1: A little bit more.
0: Great voice.
1: Slot machines in the bus station. Here we go. On my first time in
0: Puerto Rico. Yeah.
1: So great. It's like the first time you hear it, it feels like a nostalgia hit. Like
0: it feels like Full House.
1: It's probably a bit
0: Full House. I'm seeing Uncle Jesse.
1: Maybe that's what it feels like. I had a look to see where the song has come from.
0: Yeah, who sings it?
1: It's created by a guy called Bill Stitler.
0: Mm-hmm.
1: He's a creator. And he went on holidays to Puerto Rico, wrote the lyrics, put it into AI.
0: No.
1: And AI is singing that, has come up with the music and is singing this.
0: That's AI.
1: It's AI. It's so good.
0: Oh.
1: And you hear it once, you love it. Hear it twice, you're obsessed. Three times, it's like a drug. One more time at the beginning. You know what it sounds a bit like? Believe it or not.
0: Yes.
1: American Hero.
0: Joey Scarborough.
1: Oh, it's so catchy.
0: Wow, that's extraordinary. So that is, I feel that I can detect AI, but I, no.
1: You know what's not AI?
0: What's not AI?
1: This. Your garage band. Bad Element.
0: Hang on.
1: I'm off to Puerto Rico, do you mind?
0: It's hard to do those drums and sing, I'll tell you right now.
1: I can hear how hard it was.
0: Missed AI.
2: Righto, you two. That's enough.
1: Well, tomorrow it's Tin Hat Tuesday.
0: Oh,
1: brace
0: yeah.
1: yourselves.
0: Don the tin.
1: Please do.
0: We also have Ain't Nobody Got Time For That. If you would like to win yourself a brand new Citizen watch, go to jonesydemander.com.au. Also, same goes for Instagram if you'd like to play.
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2: 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I've thoroughly enjoyed my time at the Christian O'Connell Show. It's been so much fun. I wish you all the very, very best. 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
0: 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I'm going to give you $500.
5: Oh my God, my heart's racing. 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
0: going to give you $600.
6: Oh my God.
7: Thank you so much, Christian.
0: Have you entered a competition to pay your diploma bill?
1: Oh, shut up. Oh my God. 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Thank you so much.
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7: Oh, wow. Thank you so much.
0: The Bank of Christian pays your bills.
1: No, I'm going to cry after I make you cry.
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3: Good morning, I'm James Royce. Well, it is D-Day for millions of Australia's lowest paid workers who are set to find out how big a pay rise they'll get from July. The Australian Industry Group reckons a 3.9% bump will do, while unions are calling for a 6% increase. The ACTU, Sally McManus, says it must be above the rate of inflation.
4: Anything above that is good, but we're mindful that inflation is predicted to go up to 5%. So really, we've got to make sure that people don't go backwards.
3: The father of a toddler who was killed in a house fire in Melbourne's West has spent the night in a coma after he was seriously burned in the blaze. It comes as the response time from firefighters comes under the spotlight. News Corp is reporting it took crews almost 10 minutes to arrive after the 000 call came through. And that crew was made up of CFA volunteers. Well, the cleanup continues in the west, where authorities say the storm that has lashed Perth and southwestern WA was the strongest since the 1970s. The SES received more than 840 calls for help, and the low responsible is moving east, with damaging wind warnings in place across parts of South Australia, Victoria and New South Wales. And Australia has four of the world's best 100 unis, according to the latest Centre for World University rankings. Our best performer was the University of New South Wales, which came in 52nd on the list, ahead of the University of Melbourne at 64th, ANU at 93rd, while the University of Sydney placed 94th.
2: Skip the weekend rush and get it sorted today. 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Drive into Parramatta Hyundai. End of financial year sale is now on.
3: Starting with league, Laurie Daly says his focus is on Origin 2 and not his future, while dodging a question on Seven on whether this series would be his last as New South Wales coach.
5: My focus, mate, is on game 2. That's all I'm worried about at the moment, making sure that I do the right thing by New South Wales and have this team prepared.
3: Meantime, Coach Sports is reporting Mitchell Moses will be selected for the Eels' King's Birthday clash with the Bulldogs. And should he get through that, he'll be recalled for Game 2 in Melbourne on June 17. Over to AFL, and Bombers legend Matthew Lloyd has refuted claims that he's part of a push to get James Heard back at the hangar, telling Nine they're just plain wrong.
6: I don't know how I got dragged into that at all. I'm not pro-James, I'm not against James. I just want James to be part of the process. If they decide he's not part of the process, so be it, because at the end of the day, I want Essendon to pick the best coach.
3: Meantime, Caroline Wilson is reporting that Collingwood CEO Craig Kelly is negotiating his exit from the position, but would remain at the club in a part-time role.
2: Instead of worrying about what-ifs, set your business up right with ANZ and start to wonder, what's the best that could happen? 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
3: Showers easing across Sydney, 19 for the west, 20 in the city. Mostly sunny tomorrow, 21 to 22. Possible shower Thursday, 19 to 20. 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
23: Good morning, I'm James Royce. Australia's lowest paid workers will find out this morning how big a pay rise they'll score from next month. Unions are calling for a 6% boost to the minimum wage, while business groups say between 3 and 4% is more like it. ACTU leader Sally McManus says it must be at least higher than inflation.
24: If low paid workers don't get pay rises, they've got to cut back. And, you know, the only way they can cut back is doing things like not going to a doctor or eating less. And so this is pretty critical.
23: The Fair Work Commission ruling will be announced at 10 a.m. Eastern Time. A 12-year-old boy is in a serious condition in hospital after he was struck by a police car on Sydney's Lower North Shore. It happened as officers responded to a fire at a park in St Leonard's around 20 past 7 last night. Well, a senior Liberal is backing Angus Taylor to turn the party's fortunes around following the latest poll, which shows the coalition's primary vote has slumped to 20%. That's 11 points behind One Nation and 8 behind Labor. Senator James Patterson's told 7:30 a lot can happen before the next election.
25: Politics is more art than science, but we know we've got 2 years or thereabouts to the next election, and we know we need to demonstrate progress towards our political objectives well before then.
23: And Donald Trump says peace negotiations with Iran are continuing at a rapid pace after Tehran earlier paused the talks in response to Israel's planned strikes in Lebanon. The US president says he's spoken to Israel's prime minister and Hezbollah, and they've agreed to a truce.
21: 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Now that's clickin' awesome.
23: Starting with AFL, and former Collingwood coach Nathan Buckley doesn't appear interested in the vacant Bombers gig. He's told 360 he's happy with his assistant's role at the Cats.
26: I'm absolutely loving my role at Geelong and that environment, and absolutely focused on getting the best out of that right now.
23: While on Nine, Bombers legend Matthew Lloyd has refuted claims that he's part of the movement to bring back James Hird.
27: I'm not interested in politics of getting involved and trying to get anyone a job, so it's categorically wrong.
23: Over to NRL, and Blues coach Laurie Daly has done nothing to quash reports that this will be his last series in the top job at New South Wales when specifically asked about it last night. Instead, he's told Seven his side will need to perform better in Melbourne than it did in its miraculous Game 1 win.
28: We've got a big opportunity to wrap up the series, and we know that it's going to be one hell of a game, and we will need to be better than what we were in Game 1, mate.
23: And Mitchell Moses is set to make his comeback from that hamstring strain in the Eels' King's Birthday clash with the Bulldogs.
21: 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Start your business right. 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
23: Showers easing across Sydney, 19 for the west, 20 in the city. Mostly sunny tomorrow, 21 to 22. Possible shower Thursday, 19 to 20. 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
1: 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In Belmore, a two-car crash, Canterbury Road at Trafalgar Street. There are lanes blocked each way. In the Sydney CBD, a bus and pedestrian accident on Park Street near George Street. Traffic slow both ways. Cowan, a fallen tree. The old Pacific Highway near the rest area. Northbound is affected. At Mount Victoria, a pothole on Darling Causeway. It's affecting southbound traffic coming down the diversion approaching the Great Western Highway. 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That's Sydney's latest traffic.
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0: 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And every great birthday party needs one thing, a Viennetta. 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We could be here all day. 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That's one for every show. And how is he going to do it? 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
8: 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In Belmore, a couple of cars collided on Canterbury Road at Trafalgar Street. The centre lane is closed east and westbound. At Bondi Junction, traffic lights are flashing yellow on Bronte Road at Ebley Street. There's a fallen tree at Cowan on the Pacific Highway. It's northbound near the rest area. And in Mount Victoria, a pothole on Darling Causeway. It's affecting southbound traffic coming down the diversion about 3 km before the Great Western Highway. 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That's Sydney's latest traffic.
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17: Morning, I'm Petrina Jones. A learner driver has been charged after crashing his car into a house in Sydney's southwest. The 17-year-old is accused of failing to stop for police in Bardia last night before a pursuit began. He then lost control on McDonald Road at Ingleburn and ploughed into the home. Luckily, no one was injured. More than 3 million Australians will this morning learn how big a pay rise they'll receive next month. The Fair Work Commission will hand down its annual wage review at 10 o'clock, which sets the base for the minimum wage. The ACTU's Sally McManus says at a minimum, the increase must be higher than the rate of inflation.
18: The big problem this year is none of us know what Donald Trump's up to and when this war is going to finish. But we definitely know that it's got to be more than 4.2% at the moment to get people ahead. But really, we need up around 5%.
17: Sydney's Star Casino has copped a $10 million fine after it was busted allowing punters to gamble for 36 hours straight and for allowing banned gamblers back onto the gaming floor. It also let members exchange reward points for cash. And a dog has been rescued after being swept out to sea on the south coast. The pup fell from rocks into the ocean at Batemans Bay yesterday afternoon and managed to stay afloat. A marine rescue team was assembled and located the pooch on nearby Snapper Island. And I'll have all your latest sports news coming up next.
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17: New South Wales coach Laurie Daly has dodged questions about his future. It comes amid rumours that this State of Origin series will be his last, but he's told Seven his focus right now is solely on Game 2.
19: That's all I'm worried about at the moment, making sure that I do the right thing by New South Wales and have this team prepared. We've got a big opportunity to wrap up the series.
17: Meanwhile, Mitchell Moses is set to make his comeback from his hamstring strain in the Eels' King's Birthday clash with the Dogs. If he gets through that game unscathed, he could replace Ethan Strange in the halves for Game 2 of Origin in Melbourne in 2 weeks' time. In tennis, former world number 6 Matteo Berrettini has breezed into the French Open quarterfinals overnight. Tonight, tournament favourite Alex Zverev takes to the court. And the Aussie cricketers are in action tonight, taking on Pakistan in the second one-day clash in Lahore. All your latest weather for today is coming up next.
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17: Showers in 20 today. Tomorrow, mostly sunny, 22. Wednesday, a possible shower, 20. Right now, it's 12 degrees in the city. 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

0: Hey, good morning, Tuesday morning. Welcome to the Christian O'Connell Show for Chemist Warehouse. Yesterday, I caught an escaped rabbit.
1: Oh, someone's pet.
0: Wow. As I was driving to my house yesterday, maybe a minute and a half away, I just saw a rabbit hop onto the road in front of me, right? And so luckily there was no other cars coming. So I pulled over. The rabbit looked terrified. It was just sort of by the curb. I approached it very carefully and then thought, I guess you just grab it. I never had a rabbit, so I just grabbed it around the waist. I've got a little gash on my left arm here because that thing did not want to be.
1: Yeah, they like to kick.
2: Wow.
0: Patrick gave a hell of a kick. So then I've got to be honest, I let out a little quiet shriek. I sort of went. And then I'm holding this rabbit and I'm thinking, what do I actually do now?
1: What do I do now? Yeah,
0: what's my play here? And I saw these tradies and they were looking at me like, and they just all pointed at a house the other side of the road. They went, like, they've had enough of getting that rabbit, putting it back.
2: Your turn.
0: So I sort of with my head and nodded, that one over there. 22, is it? And they went like that, nodded again. No words were said. And then gingerly, with this thing holding it out in front of me like a ticking time bomb, because it was really starting to kick.
2: Yeah.
0: Then I was worried, like, can I die if it bit me?
1: Oh, yeah.
2: Or like rabies.
0: Yes.
1: You need a tetanus shot.
0: Well, I didn't have time at the time. I didn't have time to go and get back in the car with the rabbit, go and get a jab. Find my Medicare card, go and get that done, and then drive back to number 22.
2: But it has scratched you. You should probably get that checked out.
1: Yeah, you might need a tetanus shot.
2: Yeah, you
0: actually might. This could be the last show I do with you guys. But know that I died doing what I love. Anyway, I knocked on the door. They didn't, you know, some people don't, they're pretty, some people in life, they're not like me and my wife, are pretty loose.
2: Mm-hmm.
0: Like that front gate was wide open.
2: Right? I always close people's front gates.
0: Yeah, me too. This gate was wide open, right? Couldn't even see a rabbit hutch in the front yard. I think, where does this thing live? I was doing the old, hello, hello, have you got a rabbit? Hello, and then someone inside goes, hang on a minute. Right, and again, the thing's starting to really sort of, these eyes are like dilating now, right? I actually think it's going to go for me or something. They opened the door and they went, oh, this again. And I went, do you want him now? And he went, and the guy goes, let's put him down there.
1: Oh.
2: Just joking. Well, that's why he's getting out.
0: I thought I might get a reward. I got nothing.
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5: 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In Belmore, a couple of cars collided on Canterbury Road at Trafalgar Street. The centre lane is closed east and westbound. Bondi Junction, traffic lights are flashing yellow on Bronte Road at Ebley Street. There's a fallen tree at Cowan on the Pacific Highway. It's northbound near the rest area. And in Mount Victoria, a pothole on Darling Causeway. It's affecting southbound traffic coming down the diversion about 3 km before the Great Western Highway. 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That's Sydney's latest traffic.
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1: The one thing I'm excited to talk about today, something I've been working on for a couple of years, I've written a new book. It comes out in July, and it's called Unscript, The Radical Act of Being Yourself. And it's about something very, very dear to my heart, which is about how we connect to each other and what gets in the way to deeper, real connection. And one thing I've noticed, and I know that you all would have noticed this as well in your own lives as well, over the last couple of years, we are becoming

0: more and more disconnected. As we spend more and more time online, we're losing like this muscle that we have to connect with each other. And the more time we are online, we think we're being social. And if you really think about it, social media isn't actually that social. Mm. It's more about the algorithm wants us to stay in the algorithm. And it feeds us division and anger. It's not about true connection. That is not where true connection lives in front of each other. We're losing this. And the one thing about why I think radio is a magical, magical medium more than TV or anything else is that radio is about right now. And the radio we do and the radio you hopefully like listening to, and we've heard this through so many stories from you guys day in, day out, is it's a chance to actually drop the performance that most of us do in all of our lives. There was a point before I decided to move to Australia and really change our lives where I was driving home from a radio show. I'd done 4 hours. I took for 4 hours. I built that show that had 2.5 million listeners. And you know, sometimes you catch yourself in the mirror. I was stuck in traffic, which was every day of my life in London. And I looked at myself in the rearview mirror and I looked away because I suddenly realized you actually haven't said anything for the last 4 hours that you actually meant. I'd realized I was performing a version of myself. And I think this happens to a lot of us. We're performing a version of ourselves. And it wasn't just at work. I realized it was starting to creep into my home life as well. So I also realized how exhausting it is to keep up this performance of a version of yourself. And again, social media is great. There's so many great things about social media, but what it also shows us is a fake version of people. And it makes us think that we need to be some perfect version to have connection with other people. And the one thing I can tell you is that people are starved of real connection. You don't connect to someone trying to be perfect. You connect to someone when they drop the act, when they unscript, is why I've called the book Unscript, the radical act of being yourself. Being yourself is going to become harder and harder over the next couple of years because we're opting out so much of our voice and what to say and what to think increasingly to AI. It's a world of fake. People online, influencers fake, and also AI slop as well. And so the book is called Unscript. I've written it with one aim in mind, that actually it helps you get excited about having better conversations, because our lives are a series of conversations. And how we talk to each other is actually the quality of our lives. That's how we connect with each other. And I do think we're drifting apart from each other. And the joy of doing radio is that it's real-time connection and it's authentic connection. So the book is really that I hope that you enjoy how to have better conversations and true, deeper connection wherever you are in your life. So that actually, I think for a lot of people, everyone knows how to speak, but there are certain situations where speaking becomes tricky. And normally an old story you have about something somebody said to you once, or something where you felt shame and you don't want to feel that again. I was coaching someone last year who just wanted to have the courage to ask a question on a Teams meeting. That was public speaking to her. It's hard these days, isn't it? Put your hand up and ask a question. Yeah. You're frightened of looking foolish, but it keeps us locked away. It keeps us imprisoned. We think it keeps us safe, which is why we develop all these different scripts and a mask. But at some moment, that mask and that script that kept you safe, like it did for me for years, will actually imprison you. And so I made a decision to stop performing a version of myself, become more and more myself on the radio. That's been the last 8 or 9 years, especially since I moved here. The great news about that is it involves a hell of a lot of effort. And actually, you realize that true connection, the best conversations you've ever had with your family and friends and your partners, you will have left that conversation where it felt there were no calories spent. It's effortless. You start thinking, oh my God, have we really been talking for 4 hours?
1: Yeah.
0: There was no striving. There's no performance. And so that's what I've seen that in Patsy. I've seen that in Rio since I've been working with you guys and helping you guys, is where you were, Patsy, 8 years ago and where you are now. It's been an incredible thing to witness.
2: Different.
0: Have you become closer to yourself on the radio? Producer, yeah. Caitlin as well, where she was now and the bouncing ball of energy she is running this team and running this show as well, along with Rui, you both as well, as your journey of becoming more yourself and shedding those masks.
1: Absolutely. And I think that when you're talking about you in the car, I think about a song that hit home with me. It's a Ben Folds one, The Best Imitation of Yourself.
0: Yes, is that.
1: And I remember hearing that and thinking about maybe 3 or 4 years ago, that is exactly the way I feel. And then, yeah, like the last 3 or 4 years, just feeling like you don't have to put on an act or listen to those voices inside your head and just be yourself, and that's enough. Mate, I can't wait to read this book. I'm so proud of you. Well done.
0: Thank you. The book comes out in July. You might be thinking, bloody hell, why are you talking about it now? It's out for pre-order. If you go on Booktopia and Amazon, you'll find it there. The reason is that I'm talking about you now. It's like, if you are going to get it, please do me a favor, buy it. on pre-order. The reason is all the bookshops look at pre-orders to decide whether or not they're going to stock copies of your book. And so right now, some people are thinking, who the hell is this guy? An English guy on the radio, I can't see there being a big demand for his life story about how to connect deeper with people. They look at the pre-orders. If there are good pre-orders, the book's going to be more easy for you to buy when it comes out. And I promise you, I've put everything I know about connection. The book is full of stories of me basically screwing it up so that you don't have to. It's 30 years of stumbling at home and on air. Many stories that you don't have to make the horrible, messy mistakes that I've made as well. And on the messiness, there isn't a single perfect radio show I've ever done, and I don't ever want to try and do one. This show is all over the place. And I'm sure you agree, it is the better for it. Yeah. Because actually, the messiness is where the magic is. All the stories we get, that's what being a human is. And in the next couple of years, what's being a human, what's real, and what isn't human with AI is going to get harder and harder. So the real invitation is to double down on what being a human is. Being a human isn't about being perfect. It's about being messy. It's that inner weirdo that we all have. And you will have a lot better life when you embrace your inner weirdo. That's what I should have called the book. But it's called In Unscript. Now, if you go and pre-order the book, Booktopia or Amazon, it really helps me out. And as a favor and a thank you, the one thing I'm going to be doing is I'm going to be doing a whole load of these. These are going to be live YouTube shows that I'm only beginning to be doing for my pre-order pals. So if you pre-order the book and you send me your receipt, email it to me, christian@christianoconnell.com.au, you'll be invited to some very unique part book club, part whatever it will be. It'll be live from my house, me with a couple of wines, Unscript and Uncork. It'll be called At Home with Christian, from my home to yours. But that will only be for my pre-order pals. So if you're getting the book, please pre-order it and have a look anyway. Read about it online. Have a look on Amazon or Booktopia as well. You can pre-order it there. It's called Unscript. When you do get the book, I hope you get something from it as well.
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4: 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It's Vic LaRusso. Traffic delays this morning if you're leaving from the inner west. A very slow run all the way through at the moment. If you're travelling in from the City West Link, we've had delays for the M5 from the River Road inbound. The M4 has been a slow run just off the Cumberland Highway. We've had traffic queues off the M1 heading into Sydney and a slow traffic trip if you're leaving from Pittwater Road through DY. The King Living mid-year sale ends soon. 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Vic LaRusso, Sydney's traffic.
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6: Morning, I'm Petrina Jones. A 12-year-old boy remains in a stable condition in hospital after he was hit by a police car on the North Shore. It happened when police responded to a fire in a park at St Leonard's around 20 past 7 last night. The officers treated the boy until paramedics arrived. The male senior constable returned a negative roadside breath test. It's D-Day for millions of Australia's lowest paid workers who are set to find out how big a pay rise they'll get from July. The Australian Industry Group believes a 3.9% increase to the minimum wage will do, while unions are calling for a 6% boost. The ACTU's Sally McManus says it must be above the rate of inflation.
7: Anything above that is good, but we're mindful that inflation is predicted to go up to 5%. So really, we've got to make sure that people don't go backwards.
6: A car has ploughed into a home in Sydney's southwest. The vehicle was being chased by police at around 9:30 last night before it crashed into a home at Ingleburn. The occupants were unharmed. The driver of the vehicle, a 17-year-old learner, was taken into custody. A new report by LinkedIn has found more than two-thirds of job seekers have decided against applying for a role because they weren't sure if it was genuine. And a study out of the UK has found 9 out of 10 parents there want their government to copy Australia and introduce a social media ban. Sport is coming up next.
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6: New South Wales coach Laurie Daly says fundamental errors are to blame for their shocking start in Game 1. The Blues conceded four tries inside the first 30 minutes of play before managing to snatch a dramatic comeback win over Queensland. Daly's told Seven they're reviewing everything to find the best team for Game 2.
8: I love the scrutiny on New South Wales. It means people are passionate. I think our last 55 minutes was pretty good. It can be a lot better, yep, but at the end of the day, rugby league's not perfect, Origin's not perfect, and you've got to find a way to win.
6: Huge news in tennis today with confirmation Serena Williams is making a comeback. The 23-time Grand Slam champ will play doubles at the Queen's Club tournament in London next week. Meanwhile, at the French Open overnight, Madison Keys is the latest big name to be eliminated, with the former Oz Open champ losing to Diana Schneider in three sets. And we've had a few more World Cup warm-up matches overnight, with Norway downing Sweden 3-1. And Turkey beating North Macedonia 4-0.
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6: Showers in 20 today. Tomorrow, mostly sunny, 22. Wednesday, a possible shower, 20. Right now, it's 12 degrees in the city. 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

0: Christian O'Connell's show on goals. Let's see if we can construct an old school 80s playground. Now you go to modern playgrounds. You've got the nets on the on the trampoline. You've also got that springy, bouncy.
1: Yes. Oh, they've got padding to land on.
0: Yeah,
1: yeah.
0: No. So you know, if any thick kids fall over, you know, they go bouncing back up.
1: Yeah.
0: Not in our day. Uh-uh. We did not have that pussy kind of flooring. Uh-uh. It was hardcore.
1: Yeah.
0: You land on that on a bare knee, shrapnel.
1: Yes.
0: Oh my God, you're picking it out for weeks. In your blood, going out racing up towards your heart and your arteries. So if I was going to build from scratch, that's what we're going to do during the next half an hour. We're going to build an 80s playground from scratch. So I'm going to say the first thing you have to go on there is the metallic slide.
1: Oh, yeah.
0: Do you remember where the hell, basically sealing yourself, the back
1: yes.
0: of your thighs, midway as you slide down,
1: yes.
0: you're going to be scraped off with a fish slice.
1: Third degree burns.
0: Yeah. It used to get so hot, even in the not that hot UK.
2: Yeah.
0: Here it must have been hell for you.
1: Absolutely sizzling.
0: Oh,
1: like
0: my
1: the back
0: God.
1: Of your legs were red. And you could even see the heat mirage coming off it
0: shimmering
1: in the summer.
0: You're right. It wasn't like a dull grey. It was shiny silver, wasn't it?
1: Absolutely, like glittering off the slide.
0: Like a chef's grill.
1: Yes.
2: Did you have the onion sacks, Patsy? We used to have the sort of hessian like
0: onion sack where I'm from is a phrase from man's.
1: Oh.
2: No, this is a literal.
0: We can't have that in the playground. Okay, we're calling the authorities. Someone's got their onion sack out. Not around the kids. Get away. We know who you are, you perv. Why are onion sacks?
2: An actual onion sack.
1: To like ride down like a hessian
2: yeah,
1: bag?
2: Ride, yeah, like a hessian
1: No.
2: bag.
0: Yeah, no.
1: Are you serious?
0: No.
1: I was a kid in the 70s and 80s.
0: No,
1: we had no sacks. It was just
0: bare
1: flesh.
0: Honestly, the 80s were like Patsy and I's Nam. You weren't there,
1: totally.
0: Man. You weren't there.
1: Oh,
0: metallic slide, bare skin, short shorts.
1: Yes.
0: Maximum skin exposure to a grill.
1: And, you know, no height sort of regulations as well. No. Some of those ladders up to the slides were so high, like two stories high.
0: All right, then. So, what other things need to be on a very dangerous 80s playground? Give us a call, 13 55 22.
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5: 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It's Vic LaRusso. There are traffic delays through Granville. Broken down car, Parramatta Road eastbound at Bold Street. The Hume Highway, Ingleburn. Breakdown at Brooks Road northbound. Cowan slow. Tree down the highway, Cowan Rest Road. Mount Victoria, a large pothole. The Darling Causeway, the Great Western Highway. And traffic off the M1 slow for Pennant Hills Road and the Pacific Highway citybound. It's Travel Tuesday, Flight Centre. 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Vic LaRusso, Sydney's traffic.
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0: 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Big news last week when this was announced. The Songs of John Farnham, the Celebration Concert. 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

0: Show Tuesday morning on Goals. All right, so we're taking back to the 80s when playgrounds were a hell of a lot more dangerous than they are now. We are going to build an 80s playground. What has to be in there? So at the moment, we started with the metallic slide. Yep. Third-degree burns on a hot summer's day. Also, proper gravel and flint on the floor.
1: Yeah.
0: And where there's not that, patchy mud. Scorched earth. Yes. No soft grass. Just that real dry caked mud.
2: Yep.
0: Or wet mud during the winter. Just a general unpleasantness wherever you live.
2: Wherever you go, yeah.
0: Concrete, shrapnel, flint. Like a war zone where there are kids playing.
1: Literally.
0: When you think about them, Pats, they were actually... It's a miracle any of us got out of the 80s.
1: It was like an obstacle course. Like some sort of medieval torture
0: device. I think
1: it
0: was designed by grumpy adults that hated kids. Town planners that really, really didn't like kids. I thought, we'll screw them up. All right, what needs to be there? Thank you very much for all the texts pouring in right now. What needs to be in our 80s playground? Christian, you need the tire swing treehouse. Christian, what about the, oh my God, the concrete tunnel that was half buried in the ground? Always had a puddle of muddy water inside because it was never going to dry out.
1: Yes.
0: You're right, Chris, great spot about that. That you're right, half buried in the ground. Yes. What a joyless thing. Why would kids want to crawl through that, making themselves ill? Drinking pond water. Christian, together with the, you're right, the metallic slides are the ones made of no longer in use plastic that would give you friction burns as opposed to the heat burn.
2: Yes, the static.
0: Christian, what about the poison-soaked, slimy green, when wet in winter, treated pine two-story fort? Minimal railing, so collarbone breaks were a common occurrence. Don't worry, there's another kid playing over there. We've got spares. Matthew, very funny. Let's take some calls. Vanessa, welcome to the show.
3: Hello,
0: Vanessa. So what has to be in our 80s dangerous playground?
3: Those big circle things that you used to stand on and hold on to, and someone would run around the outside and spin it around really fast.
1: Ah, yes.
0: Are we talking about here? Is this a merry-go-round?
2: It's sort of like, like a medieval merry-go-round. Like everyone stands on the edge of it. You're elevated.
0: Yes.
2: You hold onto the bars.
0: Yes.
2: And then you put your life in some idiot's hands.
0: Always a bigger local thug kid. Someone's older brother, wasn't it?
2: Who run and sprint around as fast as they can, trying to generate as much.
0: Yeah. Yes. And basically, it was like hanging on for dear life.
2: Yes.
0: You'd either get flung off. Good luck, because you'll be landing on either dry, cakey mud or shrapnel, or you just at the end wobbled off and threw up.
2: Yeah, the leap of faith off the thing.
0: Oh, who needed devices then?
1: It was like, you know, astronaut sort of training, and they put them in that spinning thing.
0: Yeah, the centrifuge.
1: Yes,
0: That's right, Pat. It was NASA training we were doing back in the day.
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15: 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It's Vic LaRusso. There are traffic delays this morning, Erskine Park, broken down truck, Erskine Park Road, Bennett Road, Cowan, Tree Down, the highway, Cowan, Rest Road, the M7 slow, Richmond Road, the Norwest Boulevard, the M5 from the Hume Highway heavy, the M4 slow from the Prospect Highway, very heavy run off Parramatta Road into Burwood. 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
1: Morning, I'm Petrina Jones. Australia's lowest paid workers find out at 10 a.m. how big a pay rise they'll score from next month. Unions are calling for a 6% boost to the minimum wage, while business groups say between 3 and 4% is more on the mark. ACTU leader Sally McManus says the increase must at least meet the rate of inflation.
18: If low paid workers don't get pay rises, they've got to cut back, and you know the only way they can cut back is doing things like not going to a doctor or eating less.
1: A 12-year-old boy is recovering in a stable condition in hospital after he was struck by a police car at St Leonard's last night. It happened as officers responded to reports of a fire in a park. The senior constable behind the wheel returned a negative blood alcohol test. A learner driver has been charged after leading police on a pursuit before crashing into a house at Ingleburn last night. Thankfully, no one inside the home was hurt. The 17-year-old will face the Children's Court later this month. Sydney's Star Casino has copped a $10 million fine for breaches like allowing gamblers to spend 36 hours straight on the gaming floor and allowing members to swap rewards points for cash. The Federal Treasurer is talking up a drop in property prices, saying it's good news for first home buyers. And the University of New South Wales is officially Australia's best, according to the latest global rankings. It's come in at number 52 overall, ahead of the University of Sydney, which ranked 94th. Sport is coming up next.
17: Wouldn't you rather be test driving a new Kia right now? Sure you would. Head into Parramatta Kia today for a dream drive and a great deal. End of financial year sale is now on.
1: New South Wales coach Laurie Daly has dodged questions about his future. It comes amid rumours that this State of Origin series will be his last, but he's told Seven his focus right now is solely on Game 2.
19: That's all I'm worried about at the moment, making sure that I do the right thing by New South Wales and have this team prepared. We've got a big opportunity to wrap up the series.
1: Meanwhile, Mitchell Moses is set to make his comeback from his hamstring strain in the Eels-Kings birthday clash with the Dogs. If he gets through that game unscathed, he could replace Ethan Strange in the halves for Game 2 of Origin in Melbourne in 2 weeks' time. In tennis, former world number 6 Matteo Berrettini has breezed into the French Open quarterfinals overnight. Tonight, tournament favourite Alex Zverev takes to the court. And the Aussie cricketers are in action tonight, taking on Pakistan in the second one-day clash in Lahore. All your latest weather for today is coming up next.
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1: Showers and 20 today. Tomorrow, mostly sunny, 22. Wednesday, a possible shower, 20. Right now, it's 12 degrees in the city. 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
0: Hey, good morning. It is Tuesday morning. Welcome to the Christian O'Connell Show for Chemis Warehouse on Gold. 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
1: Sometimes in life, something crazy, surreal, barely believable will happen in our day-to-day lives, and suddenly you feel like your life has turned into a scene in a sitcom. This is me last weekend. We had some friends to stay, and they said, can we bring our dog? And we said, of course you can bring your dog. We have a dog. We have a cat. I said, is the dog going to be okay with the cat? He's like, no, you'll have to keep them separated.
2: No.
1: Herein lies the story, because fast forward to quite a big night with those friends. I was up before everybody else Sunday morning, and I forgot that their dog couldn't be together with our cat, Larry. Mm. And their dog, Big Red, is a big border collie.
3: Right.
2: Gorgeous.
1: They are beautiful dogs with a great temperament, until suddenly he saw Larry, my cat.
3: Now, a hostile cat.
1: They later said, no, Larry, a very docile cat, very, very docile. They later said that actually Big Red doesn't normally go for cats. He would have thought, because Larry's a big-ass cat, they would have that Big Red would have misread Larry, scanned him, and thought, this is a wombat. Which, to be fair,
3: the same build.
1: Yeah.
3: Yes, yeah, yeah.
1: We had some plumbers round last week, and suddenly Larry came to see what the commotion was in the kitchen. And they went, oh, my God, that is a big-ass cat.
2: Oh,
1: and
2: poor Larry.
1: One of them started taking photos of Larry.
2: Oh.
1: He didn't want a selfie with me. He took photos of Larry the cat.
3: Can you believe this thing?
1: Oh, my God, he is a big old boy. So anyway, back to Big Red, suddenly being released from the utility room where he'd been kept overnight, suddenly sees Larry and goes for him.
2: Oh, no.
1: It's like 7 in the morning. Poor Larry, I've never seen a scene like this.
2: Oh.
1: He ran up the wall.
2: Oh,
1: up the door frame. So he's shinning up. So he's now above me. I'm trying to move Big Red back into the utility room, right? Shut the door. And then Larry, cats make this noise when they're distressed. Says,
2: ah! Yes, the moan.
1: It's 7. I can hear my wife going, Chris, what's going on out there? You haven't let Big Red and Larry at the same time.
2: Oh, no.
1: Yeah, I told you about 5 times.
3: But amazing that he could get up there. That's
1: I've still got a scratch here.
2: Oh,
1: where Larry did not want to come down. He was up the wall.
2: Oh, Larry.
1: Actually up the wall.
3: He defied gravity.
1: I didn't know the big guy had it in him. That inert strength.
3: I've only seen that in cartoons like Tom
1: too.
3: And Jerry or something.
1: And it literally was his hair was stood on end.
2: Oh, no.
1: It's like a giant fuzzball, porcupine. I was just like, well, can I just behold the scene for a moment? That this dog was barking, the cats are...
2: Oh, what a commotion.
1: Everyone's getting up. And they all know what's happened. It doesn't need any explaining. Bones over here. I was just curious to see how much does he not like cats / wombats.
3: And now we know.
1: Now we know. This is the Christian O'Connell Show. 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
5: 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It's Vic LaRusso. There are traffic delays this morning through Mascot with an accident. General Holmes Drive, citybound at the airport tunnel. Erskine Park, broken down truck. Erskine Park Road, Bennett Road. Bondi Junction, lights out Bronte Road. Warringah Freeway, slow Miller Street to the Harbour Tunnel. The M5 slows through to the Hume Highway, eastbound. 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Vic LaRusso with the latest Sydney traffic.
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7: Morning, I'm Petrina Jones. A learner driver has been charged after crashing his car into a house in Sydney's southwest. The 17-year-old is accused of failing to stop for police in Bardia last night before a pursuit began. He then lost control on McDonald Road at Ingleburn and ploughed into the home, Luckily, no one was injured. More than 3 million Australians will this morning learn how big a pay rise they'll receive next month. The Fair Work Commission will hand down its annual wage review at 10 o'clock, which sets the base for the minimum wage. The ACTU's Sally McManus says at a minimum, the increase must be higher than the rate of inflation.
8: The big problem this year is none of us know what Donald Trump's up to and when this war is going to finish. But we definitely know that it's got to be more than 4.2% at the moment to get people ahead, but really we need up around 5%.
7: Sydney's Star Casino has copped a $10 million fine after it was busted allowing punters to gamble for 36 hours straight and for allowing banned gamblers back onto the gaming floor. It also let members exchange reward points for cash. And a dog has been rescued after being swept out to sea on the south coast. The pup fell from rocks into the ocean at Batemans Bay yesterday afternoon and managed to stay afloat. A marine rescue team was assembled and located the pooch on nearby Snapper Island. And I'll have all your latest sports news coming up next.
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7: New South Wales coach Laurie Daly says fundamental errors are to blame for their shocking start in Game 1. The Blues conceded four tries inside the first 30 minutes of play before managing to snatch a dramatic comeback win over Queensland. Daly's told Seven they're reviewing everything to find the best team for Game 2.
9: I love the scrutiny on New South Wales. It means people are passionate. I think our last 55 minutes was pretty good. It can be a lot better, yep, but at the end of the day, rugby league's not perfect, Origin's not perfect, and you've got to find a way to win.
7: Huge news in tennis today with confirmation Serena Williams is making a comeback. The 23-time Grand Slam champ will play doubles at the Queen's Club tournament in London next week. Meanwhile, at the French Open overnight, Madison Keys is the latest big name to be eliminated, with the former Oz Open champ losing to Diana Schneider in three sets. And we've had a few more World Cup warm-up matches overnight, with Norway downing Sweden 3-1. And Turkey beating North Macedonia 4-0.
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7: Showers in 20 today. Tomorrow, mostly sunny, 22. Wednesday, a possible shower, 20. Right now, it's 12 degrees in the city. 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

0: Christian O'Connell Show on Gold. For the next half an hour, then, up until 8, we're looking for your mum sayings, mumisms. Diane's got the classic, because I said so. My mum still says to me, well, saying something, and our challenge is, she go, but I'm your mum. And I'm like, yeah, you can't hang on to that. That doesn't mean anything.
1: Now you can play that card.
0: But I'm your mum. Where are we going to go with this?
1: They're my tracksuit.
0: Still haven't got them, Rio. Marion, eat it or go without. Lois has got, I'm not telling you again. Shauna has got, don't make me turn this car around. Yes, do not make me turn this car around is a Hall of Famer. That's on Goat Island. Rhea, what have you got? Classic mum sayings.
1: My mum, I don't know if this was an Alison Lee original. I've never heard it. But when we got home from school, we'd sit around the dinner table and she'd say, all right, who was naughty, who was nice, and who have I got a bash? And that was it.
0: What?
2: Oh, my word.
1: So I guess she was asking, you know, who was nice to you? If anyone was naughty, she was going to go down there and sort them
0: out
1: for us.
0: How funny, though. That's great. What about yours, Patsy? You got legendary mum.
2: Mum's funny. She would say, do you know your beeswax? Well, why don't you mind it? So if you're being
0: yeah,
2: too nosy.
0: Yeah, my mum used to say that too, yeah. Yeah. What was it about your beeswax? Was it a lot of mum sayings about beeswax?
2: What's it got to do with not minding your own business?
0: Yeah, your own beeswax. Yeah.
2: And the other thing, if you had like a snooty sort of impression on your face, she'd say, careful, the wind will change and you'll be stuck that way.
0: Do you remember also, I guess a derivative of mind your own beeswax, that guy there thinks he's the bee's knees.
2: Yes. Oh, yes.
0: I used to think, they must have amazing knees. Bees. Yes. I was in traffic and I was just like, what was so amazing about bee's knees? I didn't know where the thought came from.
2: No.
0: But I'm like, I must Google that when I get back or ask ChatGPT about the legendary status. Is it well deserved of bee's knees? Do they even have them?
1: I need to know.
2: And they'd be hairy, I reckon.
1: Get David Attenborough on the line.
0: But do you remember that phrase? He's always like, oh, that guy thinks he's the bee's knees, doesn't he? Kanan, what about your mum?
3: My mum would always, forever and ever, say, God got ya. So if you did something that was like a bit naughty and then karma hit you, she'd be like, yeah, God got ya.
0: He's a vengeful God then, is he? It's like John Wick.
3: Kind of like that'll teach you, don't do it again. So she always would do
0: that. That sounds like an action movie I would actually see.
1: Yes.
0: God got ya. God on ya. That'd be the Aussie version.
1: Yes, yeah.
3: And she was very, very lax. So my mum was first a nurse before she became a teacher. And so the thing that she would always say to us is, you'll live.
0: Yeah, my mum, you're right.
3: I thought, what would it take
0: for it to not be said that? I went in like bleeding out. You'll live. Let's get some TC pins and Vicks on that.
3: I once stood on a rusty nail and it went right through my foot.
1: Oh, my God.
0: Oh, that explains a lot, doesn't it?
3: My brother carried me up the stairs.
0: Nope, hello. What?
3: Oh, oops, sorry.
0: Yeah, again, the rusty nail went in the blood and you fell off your own microphone. I thought you were doing like a remix there.
3: And my brother carried me up the stairs and I was screaming. And she's like, it's fine, you'll live. Oh. And I got into this dead old bath. I did live and I was fine.
0: Well, thank you for the update, yeah. Do you want to get that phone? Oh, your amateur hour out there. These are the show producers with their phones not on silent. Come on, team.
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6: 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It's Vic LaRusso. There are traffic delays, Erskine Park, broken down truck, Erskine Park Road, Bennett Road. Delays on the M2, Lane Cove Road to Delhi Road, the M7 slow passing Richmond Road and the M5 Moorbank Avenue to Fairford Road slow. We've got a lot of traffic this morning. The Warringah Freeway from Miller Street travelling toward the Harbour Bridge and tunnel approaches. 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I'm Vic LaRusso, and that's the latest Sydney traffic.
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0: Thank you very much. All your mum sayings that are coming in right now. 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Christian O'Connell Show. 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

0: Christian O'Connell's show, Tuesday morning on Goals. We're looking for your mum sayings today. There's a common thread between most of these. Turns out mum sayings, classic mum sayings, normally involve the threat of impending physical acts of violence.
1: Yes.
0: That you cannot say today, and nor should you have been able to say back then. But I just realized how you wouldn't even go, hey, that's awful. You would just go, hey, fair enough.
1: Actually, that reminds me, if we couldn't find something, my mum would go, did you have a boy look? And if I can find it, I get to belch you.
0: Yeah, so, yeah. Kids now will be like, wait, what? But all of us like, yeah, that's how it was.
1: Yeah, it's a good deal.
0: Yeah, Christian, my mum used to say, I'll kick your bum till your back teeth rattle.
2: Oh, wow.
1: Like WWF wrestlers
0: or
1: something.
0: Yeah. Christian, my classic mum saying is, this is why we can't have nice things.
1: Yeah.
0: Yeah, normally someone got stains, spilled. Well, so we can't have nice things.
2: Yes.
0: If you ask my mum if she knew where something was, she would say, is my face red? Well, it's not up my bum then.
1: I've never heard that.
0: Nor have I.
1: That's amazing.
0: And if you did a terrible job cleaning up, she would go, Blind Freddy could do a better job.
1: Yes.
0: We never knew who Blind Freddy was. Poor old Blind Freddy. Did he live in squalor? Nathan, thank you very much. If we hurt ourselves doing something, my mum would say, well, that's what the fairies did to you, as if it was some sort of act of punishment. What do you think this is? Bush week?
1: Oh, yes. Yeah.
0: Getting that a lot. And this classic too, if you don't stop crying, I'll give you something to cry about. That's sinister, isn't it?
2: Yes.
0: That's just awful thing to say. You know, you would think almost like parents back in the day didn't like children, own or others. If it's not one of you, it's the other one, about me and my brother. Christian, another one of my mum's classics was, if we cut ourselves and we were bleeding, she would always go, well, it's a long way from your heart, so it's fine. Christian, my mum regularly used to warn us not to sit on cold concrete or we'd get hemorrhoids. That's Shane in Sydney. Yeah, did we find out, Rio, about the bee's knees?
1: Yes.
0: The classic mumism, oh, that guy thinks he's the bee's knees. What was so great about bee's knees?
1: Well, apparently bees store their best pollen in a sack near their knee.
0: Oh, I see.
1: So strutting around like you've got the best pollen in your sack.
0: You've got the nectar in your knees. Yes. It's all fun and games till someone gets hurt.
1: Yes.
0: The other one would say, you have someone's eye out with that. Christian, whenever I want to know how to spell a word, my mum would say, go and look it up in the dictionary. Problem was, I didn't know how to spell it, so I wouldn't know how to look it up in the bloody dictionary.
1: Point. Great.
0: That watertight logic there, Chris. Morning team, my mum would say, come over here so I can hit you. My mum used to say that as well.
1: Yeah.
0: I'm too tired, long day at work. Come here so I can hit you.
2: Don't make me.
0: Yeah. A lazy psycho, my mum. The classic, wait till your father gets home.
2: Oh, yes.
0: Again, the threat of impending
2: terrifying.
0: Violence.
2: Terrifying.
0: Yes. When I would ask my mum what's for dinner, she would always say, shit with sugar.
2: Yeah. My aunt used to say that.
0: You're kidding, I've never heard that.
2: She was sick of the kids asking, mum, what's for tea? So she'd say, poop with sugar on top.
0: Thank you for editing that.
2: Thank you.
0: You're a polite lady. Christian, my mum used to say, I put you on this earth, I'll take you off it.
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18: Hi Sydney, Fiona Ellis-Jones here from Your News Now. It's a chilly 14 degrees this morning. 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
20: 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It's Vic LaRusso with delays on the M4 at Huntingwood, broken down truck eastbound at Reservoir Road, Erskine Park breakdown, Erskine Park Road at Bennett Road, Cowanna trees down on the highway near the rest area, delays this morning for the Warringah Freeway, Miller Street travelling toward the Harbour Bridge approaches. 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
22: Morning, I'm Petrina Jones. A 9-year-old boy remains in a stable condition in hospital after he was hit by a police car on the North Shore. It happened when police responded to a fire in a park at St Leonard's around 20 past 7 last night. The officers treated the boy until paramedics arrived. The male senior constable returned a negative roadside breath test. It's D-Day for millions of Australia's lowest paid workers who are set to find out how big a pay rise they'll get from July. The Australian Industry Group believes a 3.9% increase to the minimum wage will do, while unions are calling for a 6% boost. The ACTU's Sally McManus says it must be above the rate of inflation.
1: Anything above that is good, but we're mindful that inflation is predicted to go up to 5%. So really, we've got to make sure that people don't go backwards.
22: A car has ploughed into a home in Sydney's southwest. The vehicle was being chased by police at around 9:30 last night before it crashed into a home at Ingleburn. The occupants were unharmed. The driver of the vehicle, a 17-year-old learner, was taken into custody. A new report by LinkedIn has found more than two-thirds of job seekers have decided against applying for a role because they weren't sure if it was genuine. And a study out of the UK has found 9 out of 10 parents there want their government to copy Australia and introduce a social media ban. Sport is coming up next.
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22: New South Wales coach Laurie Daly has dodged questions about his future. It comes amid rumours that this State of Origin series will be his last, but he's told Seven his focus right now is solely on Game 2.
13: That's all I'm worried about at the moment, making sure that I do the right thing by New South Wales and have this team prepared. We've got a big opportunity to wrap up the series.
22: Meanwhile, Mitchell Moses is set to make his comeback from his hamstring strain in the Eels-Kings birthday clash with the Dogs. If he gets through that game unscathed, he could replace Ethan Strange in the halves for Game 2 of Origin in Melbourne in 2 weeks' time. In tennis, former world number 6 Matteo Berrettini has breezed into the French Open quarterfinals overnight. Tonight, tournament favourite Alex Zverev takes to the court. And the Aussie cricketers are in action tonight, taking on Pakistan in the second one-day clash in Lahore. All your latest weather for today is coming up next.
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22: Showers in 20 today, tomorrow mostly sunny, 22. Wednesday, a possible shower, 20. Right now, it's 12 degrees in the city. 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
0: Hey, good morning. Tuesday morning. Welcome to the Christian O'Connell Show for Chemist Warehouse here on Gold. This Thursday, just 2 days' time, this show turned eight years old. 2018, I moved here. 8 years ago, we begun the show, June the 4th, 2018. Now, so it means by the time I start Thursday's show, we've crunched the numbers. We will begin show number 1,512. And to celebrate that, to mark that, for each show, I'm giving away a Viennetta. So we really have this Thursday. This is huge. Possibly too much. We have 1,512 Viennettas to give away from 6 a.m. Thursday morning. Now, already a lot of you saying, please. And by the way, you can't just have one. You have to have at least five. There are no ones, twos, threes, fours. It has to be at least five. So if you email me, I'd add you to the Viennetta waitlist. Christian@christianoconnell.com.au. Coming up next, now I make notes on my hands for things I want to talk about on the show. At the moment, it just says empty bladder. I'll tell you more about that next. After the Proclaimers now, here on Gold, I'm on my way. Good morning. Christian O'Connell Show, Tuesday morning on Gold.

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1: 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All right, let's call Lisa now.
2: Hello.
1: Hello, is that Lisa?
2: Yes.
1: Lisa, this is Christian from the Bank of Christian calling you. Now, Lisa, you will, because I'm paying your bills. Lisa, what is the bill I can wipe out?
2: My son's laptop for school. I've been paying it off for God knows how long, and that's the bill I'm paying off. And
1: isn't that crazy? We're expecting our parents to buy them flipping laptops.
2: I know.
1: All we had to get is pay for a couple of cheap pencils. Derwents, if you had fancy parents. But now it's a bloody great personal computer and laptop.
2: Laptop, he's in year 11. But can I just say something, Christian?
1: Please.
2: Can I say, I just want to thank you more than anything, bringing joy to the radio station, bringing so much more, a community. And at this time where it's so hard for everyone, just giving back, it's a small act of kindness for you. It means so much to us. So I want to say thank you.
1: Well, Lisa, thank you very much. I really hope the show is a community. You know, we kind of build the show that way with you guys. So I really hope it does feel that, Lisa.
2: It does. And
1: obviously,
2: it really does.
1: You're a big part of that, Lisa. So thank you very much
2: for
1: being such a joyous part of our radio family
2: beautiful.
1: And our community.
2: You're beautiful.
1: Now,
2: you're beautiful.
1: The kid's laptop, okay? So I think your bill is $300. I'm going to upgrade you. I'm going to give you $500.
2: Oh, I love you even more. You've made my life. I'm going to cry.
1: Now, listen, how many kids have you got?
2: Three
1: kids. I'm going to give you a $100 fuel voucher as well.
2: Oh, you're divine. You are divine. You are divine.
1: All right, Lisa, thank you so much for your kind words, all right? Have a good week. Thanks, Lisa.
2: Take care. Bye.
1: Bye-bye.
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6: 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It's Vic LaRusso. Delays, M4 Huntingwood, broken down truck, eastbound Reservoir Road, Leppington breakdown, the Camden Valley Way, Guild Avenue, Warringah Freeway, Camaray slow southbound at Miller Street, the M2 eastbound for the Lane Cove Tunnel and the M7 passing Richmond Road, Norwest Boulevard, remaining heavy this morning with the M1 slow going into Warringah. Raise It is a simple process to support you to raise concerns about you or loved one's condition getting worse in hospital. 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I'm Vic LaRusso with the latest Sydney traffic.
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8: Morning, I'm Katrina Jones. A 9-year-old boy remains in a stable condition in hospital after he was hit by a police car on the North Shore. It happened when police responded to a fire in a park at St Leonard's around 20 past 7 last night. The officers treated the boy until paramedics arrived. The male senior constable returned a negative roadside breath test. It's D-Day for millions of Australia's lowest paid workers who are set to find out how big a pay rise they'll get from July. The Australian Industry Group believes a 3.9% increase to the minimum wage will do, while unions are calling for a 6% boost. The ACTU's Sally McManus says it must be above the rate of inflation.
9: Anything above that is good, but we're mindful that inflation is predicted to go up to 5%. So really, we've got to make sure that people don't go backwards.
8: A car has ploughed into a home in Sydney's southwest. The vehicle was being chased by police at around 9:30 last night before it crashed into a home at Ingleburn. The occupants were unharmed. The driver of the vehicle, a 17-year-old learner, was taken into custody. A new report by LinkedIn has found more than two-thirds of job seekers have decided against applying for a role because they weren't sure if it was genuine. And a study out of the UK has found 9 out of 10 parents there want their government to copy Australia and introduce a social media ban. Sport is coming up next.
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8: New South Wales coach Laurie Daly says fundamental errors are to blame for their shocking start in Game 1. The Blues conceded 4 tries inside the first 30 minutes of play before managing to snatch a dramatic comeback win over Queensland. Daly's told Seven they're reviewing everything to find the best team for Game 2.
11: I love the scrutiny on New South Wales. It means people are passionate. I think our last 55 minutes was pretty good. It can be a lot better, yep, but at the end of the day, rugby league's not perfect, Origin's not perfect, and you've got to find a way to win.
8: Huge news in tennis today with confirmation Serena Williams is making a comeback. The 23-time Grand Slam champ will play doubles at the Queen's Club tournament in London next week. Meanwhile, at the French Open overnight, Madison Keys is the latest big name to be eliminated, with the former Oz Open champ losing to Diana Schneider in 3 sets. And we've had a few more World Cup warm-up matches overnight, with Norway downing Sweden 3-1. And Turkey beating North Macedonia 4-0.
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8: Showers in 20 today. Tomorrow, mostly sunny, 22. Wednesday, a possible shower, 20. Right now, it's 12 degrees in the city. 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We all know Christian can't resist when someone asks for help. 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

0: Christian O'Connell's show, Tuesday morning on Gold. Today on the Time Waster for the best in show for your Rio's idea. Vegetable celebrities.
1: Ooh.
0: Is it family pass to Disney on Ice? Disney on Ice presents Magic in the Stars, coming to a city near you this June and July. Tickets at ticketek.com.au. All right, real talk now. Top five most sold vegetables in Australia 2024. Pat, what do you think's in the power rankings? Top five.
2: Surely potato. We love our mash.
0: Boom. You know your spuds.
2: Yep.
0: Number two.
2: Pumpkin.
0: Oh, pumpkin seasonal.
1: Yeah.
2: Oh, no. It's all year round here.
1: Onion, surely.
0: Number one.
1: Oh,
0: wowee. What do we think of? Five, four, three.
2: Carrots.
0: Four.
1: Well done.
0: Pat, you got two out of five. Think about it. Every dish is made better with this.
1: Garlic.
0: Yeah.
2: Yes.
0: Number three. And then number five. It's very, very popular here.
2: Can I say, because it is... Oh, no, hang on. It's a fruit. Forget that. I was going to say tomatoes.
1: Eggplant.
0: Seeded. Capsicum.
1: Oh, I do love capsicum.
0: Yeah, me too.
1: A little bit expensive at the moment.
0: Yes, they are. Yeah. Market prices. What isn't? Am
2: Seriously,
0: I right?
2: Seriously, you know.
0: Don't even...
2: And they're small, the red capsicums at the moment.
0: Yeah.
2: We put them in our omelets. They're very small.
0: Hands off our capsicums, big state.
2: They're like a little, must be something with the growing season. They're very small.
0: Mm-hmm. All righty, let's get on with the entertainment. Vegetable celebrities, you say?
1: Yes.
0: What about old Bruce Leake?
1: Good gold.
0: Onion Wilson.
1: Oh, that's also gold.
0: Yes. This is a test your knowledge of silver beet. Charred pit. Not Brad Pitt,
1: Charred doesn't really it's bronze.
0: No, it doesn't. I know you love listening to the hits of old-timey singer Buddy Holly. You're often coming in.
1: Yeah.
0: What about Spuddy?
1: Silver Plus.
0: Yeah, you're right. It's, you've been polite. And Tomato Cruise.
1: He's seeded.
0: All right, Rhea, what have you got? Vegetable celebrities.
1: I got Oprah Winfrey.
0: Oh, very good.
1: Thank
0: Gold.
1: You. Kylie Minogue.
0: Kylie Minogue, silver.
1: Swan superstar Isaac Zucchini.
0: Oh, that's very good. Gold plus.
1: And everyone's favourite TV therapist, Dr. Dill.
0: Dr. Dill, also gold. Well done. You were holding aces there. All right, what have you got? Vegetable celebrities. 0475 031043. Good luck.
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5: 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It's Vic LaRusso. There are traffic delays this morning into Moorbank. Broken down bus, Newbridge Road, Governor Macquarie Drive, Leppington breakdown just off the Camden Valley Way, Guild Avenue. The M4 Prospect breakdown at the Prospect Highway. Delays off the M7 for Richmond Road and Norwest Boulevard. It's been a slow run in off the City West Link at the moment. A very heavy run for the traffic approach towards the West Connects. 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Hurry, it's for one day only, Wednesday the 3rd of June. 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I'm Vic LaRusso, and that's the latest Sydney traffic.
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0: Christian O'Connell's show on Gold. Best in show today for the best time waster for your baseball celebrities. Up for grabs is a family pass to Disney on Ice. 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All right, time waster, vegetable celebrities.
1: Let's go.
0: Oh, Magnum P.I., he's a vegetable now. Mm-hmm. Tom Selleck.
1: Oh, very good, gold.
0: What about Melon Gibson?
1: Silver plus.
0: Benedict Cumberpatch. Oh. Where do you grow all those veggies? Your
1: yeah,
0: veggie
1: good
0: patch.
1: Gold.
0: Celery Dion.
1: Silver.
0: Well done, Vanessa. Lentil Kravitz.
1: Oh, gold.
0: That's very good. Macauliflower Culkin. Macauliflower Culkin. Sharpie, that's very
1: gold
0: good.
1: Gold plus.
0: That is outstanding. David Hasselback potatoes.
1: Bronze.
0: Again, deep cuts of potatoes. That's a good one.
1: It just didn't flow for me.
0: No, it did. David Hasselback, it flows. Beyonce.
1: Silver.
0: Nick Dacos lettuce.
1: Oh, cost lettuce. Cost lettuce,
0: it
1: gold.
0: Flows.
1: Yes.
0: Yes. Not Taylor Swift. Mm-hmm. Oh, my God. She also loves her potatoes.
1: Yeah.
0: Taylor Swift.
1: Gold.
0: John, they should have sold that as merch at the concert. Yeah. Nicole Kidman.
1: Silver.
0: This is from 10-year-old Ollie on the school room right now. Right now. Yeah, listen to little lady. Dwayne the Broccoli Johnson.
1: Gold triple
0: yes.
1: Blast.
0: Oh, it flows. Well done. Potatoes and I.
1: Silver.
0: A lot of potatoes yes. coming through on this today. What about the Aussie tennis legend, Mash Barty? Again, a potato-based milk. But that is outstanding. Mash Barty, very good. Yam Neal. Great
1: Silver.
0: Aussie actor, Yam Neal. Corn on the Cobby Williams.
1: God.
0: Andy Stubbs, well done. Snow Pea Ellis Baxter.
1: Oh, you know what? Yes, gold.
0: Yeah, smart. Stephen, well done. Ice P, not iced tea. Ice P, very different kind of wrapper. Ice P. And Leonardo to Capsicum.
1: Bronze.
0: All right, who is off to see Dancing on Ice?
1: Congratulations, Mash Barty.
0: Mash Barty, well done. I didn't put your name on it, but well done. That's the Christian O'Connell Show for today. We are back tomorrow morning, Wednesday. We'll be getting ready, counting down to Thursday and 8 years of the show and giving away to you 1,512 Viennettas. We'll also be doing What Are the Odds? Tell us about your story of coincidence and chance. Christian at christianoconnell.com.au and another pub gets $5,000 thanks to your stories. We're back tomorrow. Higo is on the way. Thanks for joining us. Take care.
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17: 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It's Vic LaRusso. There are traffic delays this morning into Moorbank. Broken down bus, Newbridge Road, Governor Macquarie Drive, Leppington breakdown just off the Camden Valley Way, Guild Avenue, the Import Prospect breakdown at the Prospect Highway. Delays off the M7 for Richmond Road and Norwest Boulevard. It's been a slow run in off the City West Link at the moment. A very heavy run for the traffic approach towards the West Connects. 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I'm Vic LaRusso, and that's the latest Sydney traffic.
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20: Good morning, I'm Sean Fraser. The Treasurer hopes the Fair Work Commission awards our lowest paid workers a juicy pay rise this morning. We'll find out at 10 o'clock how much the minimum wage will go up by from July. Jim Chalmers telling the ABC these workers have earned a decent boost.
21: We recognise that higher wages and lower taxes are the best way to help working people with the cost of living by making sure that people are earning more and keeping more of what they earn.
20: A 9-year-old boy remains in hospital this morning after being hit by a police car on the North Shore. Cops were responding to a fire at a park near St Leonard's when the child was struck on Christie Street at 7:20 last night. The officers treated the boy until paramedics arrived. The male senior constable returned a negative roadside breath test. Employment scams are affecting Aussies' job searching. A LinkedIn report has found 2 in 3 have not applied for a role because they couldn't tell if it was genuine. Careers expert Brendan Wog says job application anxiety is becoming more widespread.
22: Gen Z are among the most exposed to job scams, particularly as they navigate the job market for the first time. Almost 4 in 5 Gen Z job seekers say they've avoided applying for jobs they didn't trust were legitimate.
20: And Hyundai has recalled over 36,000 cars due to potential brake fault. It's believed the autonomous emergency braking system in the 2025 and 26 Tucson models could continue to apply the brakes even if it's no longer necessary.
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20: Blues could be in for a reshuffle ahead of Origin 2. Mitch Moses' name is expected on the Eels team sheet this afternoon. The halfback reportedly ready to go against the Bulldogs this weekend. And if all goes well, he'll take his place again at 5'8" for New South Wales. Ethan Strange could be reverted to the bench. Meanwhile, the Tigers' Appy Korosau could be brought in to replace the injured interchange hooker Blake Brayley. The quarterfinals begin for the women at the French Open tonight. Alina Svitolina up against Marta Kostyuk. Mira Ondrova faces Sarana Kostya, and the Australian cricketers are in action tonight, taking on Pakistan in the second one-day clash in Lahore. That's Gold Sport.
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20: Partly cloudy with showers easing today. A top of 19 degrees in the west, 20 in the city. Tomorrow, mostly sunny and 22. The chance of a shower on Thursday and 20. 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
25: Good morning, my friends. This is Higo, and I want you to think about something just for a moment. When was the last time a bill just popped up out of nowhere that you weren't expecting? Was it a car breakdown? Was it the washing machine saying enough's enough? TV go on the fritz? That's something you don't hear too often these days. Nah, it's on the fritz, mate. Well, whatever your bill is, the Bank of Christian can pay it for you. All you need to do is upload it to thegoldwebsite.com.au, tell him how much you need, and you never know. He could match that bill, double it, add a little bit of extra sprinkles on the top, but he could be calling you in the next 20 minutes to say, hey, I'm paying that bill that you weren't expecting. Let's make it happen sooner rather than later. Let's go with the non-stop at 9. It's commercial-free from 9 to 10. We do it every workday to start your day the right way. And it just so happens the first two artists I'm going to play for you have actually worked together, but today we'll separate them. In a little over 3 minutes, it's Barnsley, and now Tina Turner

0: And that's how we do it. Wall-to-wall music, no ads. It's the Non-Stop at 9 with Just Great Songs on Gold. And it'll be back tomorrow morning. I just realised, though, from 9 to now, we haven't paid any bills with the Bank of Christian, which means there's got to be one coming up real soon. And if you want yours paid, I'll give you the details on how you can get it done next.
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2: 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There's a breakdown at Dundas Valley, Marsden Road approaching Lawson Street. It's northbound and there are some big queues behind it. You'll need to be prepared to merge. At Auburn, a breakdown on the M4 motorway. That's in the left eastbound lane approaching Hill Road. Moorbank, a bus has broken down on Newbridge Road. It's blocking the left westbound lane approaching Governor Macquarie Drive. Starting to settle down on the M7 motorway now, seeing a good northbound run. Get caught using a mobile phone illegally this holiday period and you'll face double the points. With double demerits enforced Friday 5th June till Monday 8th June, you can stop it or cop it. That's Sydney's latest traffic.
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5: Good morning, I'm Sean Fraser. Jim Chalmers won't be drawn on how big a pay rise our lowest paid workers should receive. The Fair Work Commission will this hour announce the new minimum wage that will kick in from July. And the Treasurer has told the ABC it must be a real and sustainable increase.
6: This is a really important way to help people with the cost of living.
5: Meanwhile, the Treasurer is being accused of celebrating as Aussies lose value in their assets. Jim Chalmers has suggested falling auction clearance rates and a near 1% drop in home prices. Maybe a good thing for first home buyers. Shadow Foreign Affairs Minister Ted O'Brien has told Nine that the real problem is there aren't enough homes in the first place.
7: When it comes to new houses, you bring in 1.6 million more people into this country and build only 600,000 new homes. 1.6 million coming in, only 600,000 new homes. That is why Labor's policies are failing.
5: Former Labor Minister and Midnight Oil frontman Peter Garrett will lead an independent AUKUS inquiry. The plans for the crowdfunded inquiry and full group of commissioners will be announced soon. Garrett says AUKUS is the most significant decision a modern Australian government has made, apart from going to war. And after tying the knot with Callum Turner in London, Dua Lipa's wedding is set to continue with a three-day celebration in Italy. Elton John, Charlie XCX, and Donatella Versace among the rumoured names on the star-studded guest list. The party will continue in Palermo from Thursday to Sunday.
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5: Serena Williams is making her return to tennis. After 4 years out, the 44-year-old has confirmed this morning that she will compete at Wimbledon next month. It comes as the French Open continues. The women are in action in the quarterfinals tonight. Alina Svitolina up against Marta Kostyuk. Mira Andreeva faces Sarana Kostya. Mitch Moses is tipped to